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When Ronnie Van Zant wrote the words to Simple Man, he took the words from real life situations. 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

0: Hi, this is Rocky, and here's the WPAB concert calendar sponsored by Dashing Dan's Plumbing, Heating, and Cooling. 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
12: 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You've heard my ads for years. 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
13: A friend of mine said, call this guy Adam Gommerman. 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

0: Hi, this is Rocky, and here's the WPAB concert calendar sponsored by Dashing Dan's Plumbing, Heating, and Cooling. 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

0: just survived AC/DC at MetLife. The cannons fired, the guitars roared, and your ears are probably still ringing. Now what? 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

0: 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Roger and JP, a little after 5:30 Monday morning. We're broadcasting live from the College Hunks Hauling Junk, College Hunks Moving Studios. Good morning, JP. How are you?
1: Hot take. You ready for this?
0: Ready for the hot take.
1: You heard it here first.
0: Okay.
1: Giants.
0: Yep.
1: Jets.
0: Yep.
1: Super Bowl.
2: Wow.
1: You heard it here first.
0: Wow. What a take.
1: Take that one to the bank.
0: Now, well, you said you heard it first. You have to go to take it to the bank
1: take
0: as well?
1: Take it to the bank. Giants,
0: yeah, well.
1: Jets, Super Bowl.
0: They were both fun to watch yesterday. When's the last time that happened?
1: I did not watch the Jets yesterday, but I watched every goddamn play of that Giant game last night, which, hey, I can't tell you the last time I did that, even if I was at the game.
0: Yeah.
1: It was fun, man. They looked good.
0: Yeah.
1: They looked good. 23 of 29, 230 yards, 3 touchdowns, 59 yards rushing. What?
0: Jackson Dart had a great game, obviously.
1: He sure did. He sure did. Scatterbo being Scatterbo. It was fun, man.
0: Scatterbo did his thing.
1: He's going to crack his head doing this backflip thing. You gotta knock that off, bro. All right, you made your point. Last year, you didn't stick one, or during the summer, he did something, and he didn't stick one.
0: Oh, yeah?
1: And Harbaugh came in and was like, yeah, well, if you're going to do him, you got to stick it. So he did it. He stuck it. I think he's going to be, you should probably be like, all right, I got my swag back. I got my flip back. I think I'm going to move on from this in order to prolong my dump
0: career. He ran over some people last night.
1: He sure did.
0: Yeah, it was good.
1: Yeah. And it's the Cowboys. So it's a little extra special.
2: Finally.
0: Oh, of course.
1: The Cowboys. Get that monkey off my back.
2: What was it? What was the record like 1-13 against the Cowboys in opening night?
1: It's been crazy.
2: I hate it. When that pops up on the schedule every year, Giants and Cowboys Sunday night.
1: Right.
2: Oh, God. We're going to get blown out. What's going to happen? Are we going to have a lead and blow it? What's going on?
1: Back to back prime times. Next week, it's Monday Night Football in against the Rams.
0: Sick.
1: No, not sick. That's terrible. It's terrible.
0: Yeah.
1: It's terrible, Raji.
0: Well, they are beatable.
1: Who, the Rams?
0: Sure.
1: Yeah, well, Miles Garrett just got hurt, too. So that doesn't.
0: Get him at a good time.
1: Yeah, well, you got it. Yeah.
0: Well, good luck to your Giants. Good luck to my Jets. Let's see if we have an interesting season.
1: You're not very enthusiastic.
0: Listen.
1: You're not very enthusiastic.
0: It's week one, bro.
1: Why not just take it when you can get it? Just be like, go out, put your chest out. We look good.
0: With the Jets, you don't get out ahead of your skis.
1: And you beat your former coach. You spanked your former. You spanked him.
0: Yeah.
1: You went out and did what you were supposed to do
0: yesterday.
1: That's true. Statement game for the Jets.
0: Yep.
2: And then the Jets will beat the Giants in the Super Bowl. And everything will be great.
1: You should shut your mouth.
2: Right? The Knicks will break their streak. They broke their streak. The Jets are going to break their streak against the Giants.
1: You should shut your mouth. I don't even know who you are right now. Because you wear the blue,
2: if I
1: remember correctly.
2: I do. But I like to see that happen. That'd be fun. Well, I've had my time winning.
1: Then you have just lost your blue privileges.
2: That's not true.
1: It's totally true.
2: That's not true.
1: Why would you root for the Jets to beat the Giants? Only in the Super Bowl.
2: Only this year.
1: We're not talking about preseason game. Only in the Super Bowl.
2: I said only this year because the Knicks won. They broke their streak. And then the Jets. Can beat the Giants, adding on to your prediction.
1: It's not adding on to my prediction.
2: Well, you said they're going to meet in the Super Bowl.
1: You take your own prediction and stick it up your ass.
2: You said they're going to meet in the Super Bowl.
1: Your prediction sucks.
2: And I added on to that by saying the Jets will beat the Giants in the Super Bowl.
1: Your prediction sucks.
0: I think you're both hallucinating. But we'll see.
1: Yeah, we're just enjoying
0: it. It's only week one. It's fun.
1: Yep. We're not being a fun sponge like you.
0: It's a lot of fun.
1: Suck the fun right out of the air.
0: 5:36. Let's check the roads. Here's Matt.
3: 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Browns, Jeep, and Patchogue, Long Island traffic. That section of the LIE that was closed all night for road construction. Eastbound between exit 40 and 46, Jericho Turnpike to Sunnyside Boulevard. That's pretty much for the most part now open. If you do want to avoid any of the extra cleanup, Service Road or the Northern State will get you around that pretty easy. Southern State westbound, moving fine from 110 over to the Meadowbrook. Northern State checking out too. From Vets Highway over to the Sag Sunken Meadow and Sunrise Highway. Yeah, you're good. Fifth Avenue and Bayshore all the way out to 109 in West Babylon. LIRR is on or close. Matt Wolf, that's your 102.3 WBAB. Brown's Jeep and Patchogue, Long Island traffic.
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0: 102.3 WBAB, Long Island's only classic rock. Roger and JP. Well, at last night's Giants game, there was an incredible national anthem. So good that it made headlines that it was a great anthem. It was all honoring, you know, 9/11 victims and heroes. And my buddy JB, that both of you guys know, was one of the guys on the flag on the field. It's a flag.
1: Oh, yeah.
0: The field size flag.
1: That's cool.
0: And he got to be out right on the edge of it. And he sent pictures to us, you know, with his NYPD hat right on the edge of the flag. And then a overhead shot with him circled. It was all blurry. We couldn't tell it was him. But, but anyway.
1: Couldn't just let him have his moment, could you?
0: Well, we gave him a hard time. But it was a pretty cool thing. But that reminds us of, you know, the heroes from 9/11, of course. And then I saw a story on 60 Minutes last night. There are heroes being made every day. This is a feel-good way to start your day. This is the sickest story about this guy. I will tell you this hero story of a guy who's currently a hero for something that just happened in April. I'll tell you next. 102.3 WBAB.
1: Pay the over under. Pay the over on the amount of the word times you're going to hear the word hero in 30 seconds.
0: Long Island's only classic rock. Roger and JP.

0: Long Island's only classic rock, Roger and JP. So last night, very dramatic stuff at the Giants game with, an incredible, the whole ceremony was amazing, a national anthem and all that stuff, and the big field-sized flag, and my buddy JB was on there, and a lot of NYPD, like, heroes and FDNY were honored and that kind of thing. Well, on another channel, right before the game started, 60 Minutes was starting their 59th season of that TV show, and on the debut, Nora O'Donnell was interviewing a U.S. airman who was shot down over Iran back in April.
1: Oh, I remember that guy. I remember that whole thing. And he was like, he had to climb a mountain, right? And hide himself.
0: So he's never told the story in full. And he did it anonymously, even though he's there, you know, you can see him, but they didn't give his real name. So the pilot was Alpha and he's Bravo.
1: Got it. But, but how anonymous do you think you are if your face is there? It's the age of the internet.
0: Yeah.
1: Somebody's going to know exactly. There was that cock chick at the Ole Miss game.
0: Mm-hmm.
1: It took the internet about 7 minutes to find out who she was.
0: Yeah. Well, they left out a lot of details and they used this call sign, Dude 44 Bravo. That's a good one. If you're gonna, that's like somebody from Top Gun.
1: It's no Iceman.
0: Dude 44 Bravo's pretty good.
1: Or Maverick.
0: So they're flying over Iran back in April, and they're in an F-15, and it was hit. And the pilot, Alpha, pulls the lever to eject both of them out of the plane. And Alpha goes up, and his parachute opens, and he floats down. And then this guy, Dude 44 Bravo, shoots out in, you know, you're in a chair, you're strapped in, and you fly out. He has no chute. His chute doesn't open. Now, they never say what height he fell from, but he does talk about, they say I was falling between 70 and 100 miles an hour in this seat with no chute, and he's got tattered pieces of it or whatever, and he's trying to see if he can unfold anything to slow him down as he's coming down. And it doesn't open. But he lands at 70 to 100 miles an hour.
1: God.
0: I mean, I can't even imagine. So
1: in the seat, he lands.
0: In the seat.
1: Oh, my God.
0: His
1: spine has got to be shot.
0: He has a broken back. He has a broken arm, a broken shoulder, and a sprained ankle, and cuts to his head, his hands, his face, the whole thing. He's alive. Iran puts out a $60,000 price on his head.
1: Yeah, I remember all this.
0: And they're all searching for him right then. This is just like Behind Enemy Lines, the Hackman and Owen Wilson movie from a long time ago. So he's being looked for. With a broken back and all those other injuries, he climbs a 7,000-foot ridge to hide in a crevice in the mountains for 50 hours. He has no food or water. The other guy who had the chute floated where he should have, I guess, like 5 miles apart, lands. He's rescued within like 6 hours.
1: Right.
0: This guy has to wait 50 hours for us to bomb in the area to keep people away, get teams in there, get him out of there. And he's got a broken back and ribs and arm and shoulder and the whole thing. That is the most insane thing.
1: Yeah,
0: he said the worst thing I ever saw was when I looked up and I had no chute when I'm falling. And the best thing I ever saw was our guys coming over the ridge. He goes, that was the greatest thing ever. They get him out of there. And now the story was told last night. And it was a U.S. Special Forces operation. And it was at a time when, I mean, he had a very small percentage chance of getting out of this alive. And they had a small percentage chance of getting to him. But he had to wait 50 hours. They got to him, and now he's home, and he was on 60 Minutes last night. What a crazy story. So not only is he a hero, but all those guys who rescued him, that was an incredible thing. Whoever planned it, whatever they did over 50 hours, crazy.
1: I mean, he's no Brett, if we're being honest.
0: Well, listen.
2: Did I ever tell you about the time when I was at a supermarket and I paid for the woman in front of me? It's equivalent to this.
0: Suddenly,
2: she didn't have it. Her credit card wasn't working. She had multiple ones. She's on the phone with her husband. It's nothing working.
1: What's funny?
2: And I step in with my credit card that was working.
0: Yeah.
2: And I paid for her and her son, and she was so thankful.
1: I
2: never saw her again, but I know she's out there somewhere with her son.
1: I can't hear this song without picturing you at a supermarket wearing a cape.
2: Yeah. I mean, I wasn't, but now every time I go back, just in case.
1: I mean, just in case
2: I wear that cape.
1: Hey, Nora O'Donnell, have you interviewed Brett? If you want to see what
2: I didn't want to say anything, but yes, next Sunday they'll be doing a follow-up story
1: good for you.
2: With continuing their hero stories with this.
0: Yeah. Finally. finally get some recognition.
2: Yeah, so
1: you would think they would have reached out to ask Roger or and or myself what it's like to work with a true hero.
2: Not yet. That'll be part two. I didn't want to blow things, but yeah. So they will be contacting you after.
0: Well, it's good to hear you'll also be on 60.
2: Anyway, good for that guy too with the broken back and.
0: Yeah,
2: that's some story.
1: Just not as good, right?
2: Let's
0: admit they're neck and neck.
2: Yes. Yeah. Well, all right. Okay. All right. It's fair.
0: It's 5:56. Let's see how traffic's doing. Here's Matt.
3: 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Brown's Jeep in Patchogue, Long Island traffic. How does the Meadowbrook, Wantagh, Seaford, Oyster Bay, Bethpage, Sunken Meadows, Sacticus, and William Floyd Parkways all look? They look pretty good now, moving good in both directions. The LIE from 111 out to 110, that's also in good shape. Southern State, you're moving right along from the Meadowbrook past Hempstead Lake, then into Queens. Northern State, you've got the all clear both ways at Jericho Turnpike and the LIRR, that's on or close. 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Brown's Jeep in Patchogue, Long Island traffic.
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1: Coming up next, I have officially joined my first class action lawsuit.
0: Oh, cool.
1: And I'm going to get paid. And you can get paid, too. I do have a couple of questions that I would like to ask about. I will tell you it's very easy to join.
0: Mm.
1: You just have to have been found guilty of something, which apparently I was found guilty 9 times over.
0: Hear about it next, 102.3 WBAB. 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

0: 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Roger and JP.
1: So, me being my father's son, I can't just let things be good. I have to find the ugly, dark underbelly of it.
0: Okay.
1: Check the mail. And if you remember, they said they were going to start giving people back their money if you got these Suffolk County red light cameras, right?
0: Yeah, and red light tickets.
1: And that little extra fee that Suffolk County decided to throw on the backside of it was like $30-something. It turns out I'm getting $370-some-odd back.
0: How many tickets did you have?
1: I think they said I got popped 9 times.
2: $30 a ticket?
1: It's more,
0: a little more?
1: Yeah, I think it was like $32, right? Something like that.
0: So you don't get the ticket money back, but you get the fee money back.
1: Right, you get the extra added fee. So my wife got, my wife had two, and they made it super easy. They sent a little card in the mail.
0: Yeah.
1: It had your case number. You go to a website, you put your case number in there. It gives you all your information.
0: Yep.
1: You click yes. Congratulations. Here's what you got. Give it. How do you want it? You want an old school check? You want it in Venmo? You want it in a bank account? Now, there's no way I'm giving you my bank account information. It took literally 2 seconds to do.
0: Mm-hmm.
1: A minute to do.
0: Right, I get
1: you. You know, one each. And I'm saying, wow, this is great. This is easy. Wow, I've never done the whole class action thing because, like, Brett, A, they don't make it. None of them have ever made it
0: never.
1: Easy like this.
0: Never.
1: Right? And B, usually get like $1.80 after, like, you know, Verizon or AT&T or somebody gets caught overcharged, whoever the hell it is, right? And then I'm saying to myself, okay, so they know exactly how many red light camera tickets came in,
0: mm-hmm.
1: right? And they know exactly how much they made off of those red light cameras with that extra fee.
0: Right.
1: What happens to the money of the people who just throw out that little card that came in the mail because they're not paying attention to it?
0: Like, I'll never get money from
1: me being my father. Where does that money go?
0: I think they keep it.
1: You think?
0: I do.
1: Wow. You're
0: all the corporations, it's a legal deal where they have to give out the money. So say Suffolk County is a business too. They have to give out the money. And if people don't claim it,
1: They get to keep it. How about this? How about you divide it to the people who had their head out of their ass, such as myself, and decided to go into it? We should get a little bit extra.
0: So that's the penalty is real as opposed to just a paper penalty.
2: Well, New York State has a thing for unclaimed funds.
1: Yes, they do, but that's New York State. Suffolk County.
2: Suffolk County is in New York State. Does this fall under that? So say, you know, 5 years from now, this is all said and done, and Joe Smith and Hop Hog didn't claim his $360. Is this going to be sitting on the unclaimed fund site
1: for Joe Smith? It's just going to sit there in limbo until he, you know,
2: right?
1: That
2: that's what I think happens in these situations.
1: My father was all over that website, that New York State website, the comptroller website. You put your name and all the information in there, and anybody
0: always check.
1: And all of a sudden, he's like, John, just go. Dad, I'm not going. I don't have it. Just go on the goddamn website. What are you, too good for money? That was that. He's like, I just got $390. I didn't even know it was sitting there. Now they sent me a check. All right, good for you, Pop. He
0: it's
1: was
0: nice
1: all over
0: that.
1: That thing. He would check it once every 6 months. And it was like the highlight of his, like he would mark it on his calendar. And that was all, you know, people put their vacation, start of their vacation on their calendar.
0: Would he check it every month?
1: He would put it every 6 months.
0: Every 6 months, all right.
1: And he would sit there and all, the first day of that next 6 months, all eyes were on that 6 month mark so we can go on his controller website.
0: Well, it must be class action lawsuit season because we got a bunch of cards in the mail for a data breach thing. Modern Science something, whatever. But the weird thing was Susan got a couple. I got one. And then Kelly and Courtney, our daughters, got one. They haven't lived with us forever.
1: Right.
0: But we all got a card for $30 to $75 each. And it's the same thing where it's on the card. You go to the website, you put it in, tell them how you want to get paid. And it's a simple yes. And that's it.
2: And then you can't sue them.
0: That's what it is.
1: Right.
0: You give up your right to sue them.
1: Probably.
0: And how many people are going to do it? Because when I see this stuff in the mail, I think the same thing you're talking about. It's going to be like $1.80. I never look at class action, whatever, and throw the stuff out. But Susan's like, no, look at this one. Real money. It says $75, $30. Look at these numbers.
1: And you know what?
0: It must be the season.
1: I don't even want the money to come from the county. I'm talking to you, Steve Ballone. I know we're friends, and I know we hang out every once in a while, but this would be so much better if you personally had to write me this goddamn check for $370. You did this. You did this to me.
0: Steve Ballone, former Suffolk County executive. Still getting heat.
1: Former friend of mine.
0: Former.
1: Well, he was up until right now.
0: It's 6:10 Monday morning.
1: I want the money from you.
0: Here's Matt Wolf.
3: 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Browns Jeep and Patchogue, Long Island traffic. LIE westbound, Seaford Oyster Bay 2, Glen Cove Road is good. You get to Lake Success 2. You're still in good shape from there out to the Cross Islands. 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Northern State, Wolf Hill Road to Round Swamp Road, no complaints there. LIRR, that's on or close. 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
3: Well, gas prices on the rise again. AAA says the national average now $4.31 a gallon. That's over a dollar more than a year ago. Here on the island, the average $4.40 a gallon. All of this as oil prices have spiked thanks to the widening military conflict in Iran, also affecting diesel prices too, above $6 a gallon now. Speaking of expensive, the Knicks will have their banner raised at the Garden next month. 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The cheapest seats are just over $1,300. Last year, $215. 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Sports, Yankees beat the Mets. NFL Sunday opener, both the Jets and the Giants win. 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It'll be sunny, breezy today, less humid, high 75. 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

0: 92.3 WBAB, Long Island's only classic rock, Roger and JP. Well, for anybody going to school today, we never had in-school suspension, but in-school suspension is making the headlines.
1: We did.
0: Yeah.
1: You never had in-school suspension?
0: We didn't have ISS. We had JUG, Justice Under God. It was...
1: I'm sorry. That sounds way too heavy.
0: Right?
1: For showing up 5 minutes late for first period, I got to do with God.
0: That's what it was called.
1: Jesus.
0: It was a Catholic school, and they called it Justice Under God. I'll tell you about this story. I mean, this made headlines for this one.
1: I'll take in-school suspension all day over that.
0: 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Roger, JP.

0: It's only classic rock, Roger and JP. So here's a back-to-school story from up north by Syracuse in Castorland. So Julie goes to school as a high school senior. It's her last first day ever, and she's got a cup of coffee with her. And she takes the cup of coffee into school with her and goes into her first period class, and the teacher says, I'm either going to need you to dump that out or consume it on the spot or go down to the office.
1: Why are you going to be a dick?
0: Oh, why is it? She's like, whoa, what's going on? Apparently, there's a new policy that you can't bring drink or food into the classroom from the outside. But she didn't know that, and nobody knew it because they maybe did it in the meeting without minutes and it wasn't publicized and there wasn't a debate about it or whatever.
1: So this is teacher telling student. It's a student senior, so it's her last first day. She's got a cup of coffee. Yeah. Teacher breaks her balls the minute she walks in the classroom.
0: Yeah. So she got ISS, in-school suspension, for refusing to dump out a banned beverage.
1: That's a way to start it off.
0: So her mom gets called down to school.
1: All right.
0: So her mom puts this whole thing on Facebook. The infuriated mother said nobody knows what the school's talking about because nobody ever heard of this thing. So they made a little noise about it. The weird thing is, even though she got in-school suspension, somebody in the school, one of the higher-up administrators, was listening and heard and said, all right, listen, you're getting in-school suspension, but...
1: But you don't have to go.
0: But you don't... Yeah. And you're allowed to return to class with the coffee in your hand. So, I don't know exactly. I think they realized that nobody knew the new rule, and that teacher shouldn't have been forcing it right away. Somehow, you know, something got messed up.
1: Can you imagine if there was like in worked suspension here? Every time I walked in here with a cup of espresso, I'd never be here. Yeah. I would never be here.
0: You'd never be out of ISS.
1: I would constantly be in. See, I got lucky when we were in high school. I want to say good morning to Kelly and Krista because they worked in the dean's for whatever reason. My school, Deer Park High School, thought it was a brilliant idea to have students working in the dean's office.
0: Oh.
1: So, Kelly and Krista would just take out all my cut slips, all my, like, whatever whatever got in there.
0: They were working in, like, the discipline department?
1: Yeah, they pulled out everything. Nobody, none of my crew went to suspension. Like, because it never, what would have gotten us a suspension never saw the light of day. It was wunderbar. Because it was like in my school, if you came in 5 minutes late, you got the same punishment if you came in three periods late.
0: Right.
1: So if I was going to be late,
0: you're going to be late.
1: Now I'm going to the diner. Now, you know what I'm saying?
0: Must make it worth it.
1: And then they would just pull the slip anyway.
0: Were you guys?
1: It was a wonderful time to be alive.
0: Did you guys? Were you allowed to bring drinks or anything? We definitely couldn't bring food into class ever.
1: Drinks, yes.
0: Really?
1: Food, no.
0: Yeah, we couldn't even bring in drinks.
1: Drinks, yes. Food, no.
0: Because if you bring it in water, right? Everybody now has a water bottle hanging from their backpack or whatever. Right. So if you can bring in water, what else? Can you put soda in there? Can you put juice in there? Can you put Gatorade in there?
1: They used to sell.
0: Right, exactly.
1: Our, you know, in their infinite wisdom, they would sell fruit punch in the cafeteria.
0: Oh.
1: So you can, like, run in and get a fruit punch if you wanted to, like, on tap.
0: Nice.
1: And you can do that. But they didn't want food in there because they didn't want crumbs and mice and rats or whatever the hell it is.
0: Yeah, that would always happen. We had the same thing. We couldn't have food, but there was this kid, Bill Foley, who I brought up before, who was always, he was like, he's on the rifle team, and he was like just the anti-authority guy in a very like punk way. It was weird. So anyway, one of these times he's sitting there, he brings food into class. He has like a sandwich in his bag, and his goal was to eat the sandwich little by little throughout the class and have it done by the end of the class without the teacher realizing he was chewing. So he would take just little pulls off the sandwich and the whole class knew.
1: Right.
0: So it's one of those things where we're paying attention, not paying attention. And so the class finishes and Mr. Eddie, the math teacher, is like, all right, homework is blah, blah, blah. Have a good day, gentlemen. And Mr. Foley, was this sandwich delicious? Everybody's walking up like, he knew. We thought, you know, we're freshmen. We thought we were so smart.
1: Tell me about Jug. So you didn't have ISS. You had what? Judgment? Justice under God.
0: So you'd get a jug slip if you were, you know, whatever. You had to be in a uniform. It's Catholic school or whatever. And they called it Jug. And you'd go to Jug. And, oh, you got Jug today? All right, yeah, I got Jug today.
1: What was Jug?
0: Detention. After school detention. Yep.
1: So they couldn't just call it detention. They had to make it feel like you're going straight to hell.
0: Yep.

0: All right. Mission accomplished.
1: You got Jug. Oh, I got a Jug slip. Oh, man. You going to Jug?
0: You needed Kelly and Krista. That's what you need.
1: Why isn't Dave on the bus? Yeah, Jug.
0: You didn't have no Kelly and Krista. If you would have had a Kelly and Krista, right, you would have never went to Jug.
2: That's right. They would have been our guardian angels, as you put it. Yep. That would have been it. 6:30. Let's see how the traffic's doing right now. It is Monday morning. Here's Wolfie.
3: 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Browns Jeep in Patchogue, Long Island traffic. Southern State westbound, just past the Meadowbrook and into Hempstead Lake. All of a sudden getting pretty busy out to Eagle Avenue. Nothing too out of the ordinary for this time of day. The LIE, that's doing good. Bagatelle Road over to 106, 107. That's highway. Looks fine. LIE down to Sunrise. And Sunrise Highway at the Oakdale Merge, that's moving well in both directions. 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
2: 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Roger and JP.
0: Nicole and I went to a few open houses over the last few days.
2: Oh, yeah? Good.
0: And we went to one on Friday, and it was a 4 o'clock start. One, don't you people work? This place was mobbed.
2: You thought you were getting there a little early before the mob, right?
0: It was from 4 to 6. We got there at 4. We were not before the mob.
2: Wow.
0: This house was packed, right?
2: Incredible.
0: But there was something that was inside the house that... made me smile with glee. I was like, I almost wanted to buy the house.
2: Yeah.
0: The only thing that's stopping me from putting an offer in on this house is it's going to take me 35 minutes to get to work, and we all know that's not going to happen.
2: Ooh, that's a long drive.
0: It's not going to happen.
2: All right, we'll hear about what was in the house next. 102.3 WBAB. 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Roger and JP.

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1: So Friday afternoon, Nicole and I decide to go to another open house, and we go out to Isetawket. And we got to this house. I'm like, beautiful house, cul-de-sac, beautiful area, like all cool. As soon as I'm pulling up, I'm like, this is going to be too far from work. But let me put in like the distance when we get out of this. I want to go in and see it. And it's a 4 o'clock on a Friday. And I'm like, I can't believe how many people there had to be. When we got there, 8 families, couples, families, little kids, like all just, well, there was no, it wasn't, you just go in and you look around.
0: Hang around, yeah.
1: Some people there with their real estate agents, mine couldn't join us, you're in there, and there's kids, and there's that. And we got into the kitchen, and on the wall was a phone.
0: Oh.
1: A phone. It would like it with the handle.
0: Like with the long curly cord and everything?
1: Long curly cord.
0: Stop.
1: A phone.
0: Oh,
1: and
0: cool.
1: I look at Nicole and she at me. Because what happened was I had heard as we were in other rooms, I would hear kids asking their parents, "What's that?"
0: Stop it.
1: Right? And then as soon as I heard one woman say, "That's called the telephone." I was like, what? I look at Nicole, and Joseph was with us too, my son. And I walk in there, I go, come out. I go, Nick, there's a phone on the wall. I asked, I'm like, does it work? They're like, yeah, it works. I'm like, it works? I said, Nicole, this is it. This is the house. She's like, well, let's see how far it is from work. We keep walking through the house and everything. I mean, this house is either priced to start a bidding war so it goes over, or it's built on an ancient Indian burial ground and they never removed the tombstones, but they never took the bodies out, and it's going to be some poltergeist, everything falls into the ground kind
0: that
1: of stuff going
0: price,
1: on.
0: Huh?
1: Yeah, they're going to, it's going to, I walked into the house, I looked at the real estate lady, I'm like, you're going to sell this in 15 minutes.
0: Yeah.
1: Just because of what it was, where it was and how it was and what it was priced at and everything else. But I couldn't get over the fact that I went outside.
0: What color was the phone?
1: White.
0: Oh, okay.
1: The kitchen was white.
0: I don't know
1: white.
0: If it was
1: the
0: avocado, was white. Rust,
1: the outside was white.
0: Or gold.
1: No. It was a white phone, and it wasn't the rotary. It was the dial.
0: Modern.
1: Right. I was like, I want this. I want this.
0: Did it have the extra long cord to stretch like across a kitchen or something like that, or was it like reasonable?
1: It was a reasonable cord. Okay. It was a reasonable cord, but it was... Someone was keeping it alive. I like it. I like
0: great.
1: It. Then I got outside and I put 555 Sunrise Highway in the GPS. And it took like, it was like saying like 35 minutes or whatever it is. And I'm like, I can barely get here on time at 13 minutes away. I don't know how 35 minutes is going to work. And then if it snows, what time do I got to get up in the morning if it snows?
0: Oh, man. That's right.
1: Yeah.
0: That'd be forever.
1: And then my son was like, well, what about me? I got to work. Right now I'm working in Levittown. I'm like, listen, I give zero Fs about you at this point. You know what I'm saying?
0: That's
1: my
0: right.
1: decisions are not based on what it's going to take for you to get to work, because you could always go get yourself an apartment.
0: That's right.
1: My working man.
0: Mr. Successful.
1: That's
0: right.
1: It.
0: He's doing good.
1: Go do it. He's like, but I thought you told me to stockpile money. I did. You're going to have to get up early to drive to work. What do you want me to tell you? I've been doing this nonsense for 27 years. Right. I don't care that you've been doing it for 2 months.
0: That is so the truth.
1: I don't care. Don't.
0: That is a blink.
1: Yeah.
0: That is nothing, kid.
1: Oh, God. That phone was wonderful.
0: 6:44. Let's see how the traffic is doing right now. And here's Matt.
2: Okay, thanks, Roger. 102.3 WBAB, Browns Jeep in Patchogue, Long Island traffic. DLIE, just as you move past Jericho Turnpike westbound, all of a sudden, many, many, many brake lights. Trying to see if this is something extra here, because you're pretty heavy from there out to Roslyn Road. The northern state, it's a little better, but not by much. So we'll keep an eye on this, get back to you. Oh, Monday, right? Southern state westbound, also building new highway to 110. You clear out for a little bit, then you hit the brakes again at the Seaford Oyster Bay. Seaford Oyster Bay northbound from there is in good shape. LIRR, that's on or close. Matt Wolf, that's your 102.3 WBAB Browns Jeep in Patchogue. Long Island traffic.
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0: 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And the proceeds from it all helps the John Thiessen Children's Foundation. So what's better? And drink it for the kids.
1: Right. And then he uses that money for coke and hookers. So the kids don't even really get it.
0: 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By the way, the band Decadia is playing, who just played a 4,000-person concert in Mineola over the weekend.
1: 4,000?
0: That's what they said in their post. They're like, look at this crowd. They go, what, Saturday night? They go, what? It must have been like a free concert. It's somewhere in Mineola. You go, look at the people. It was huge crowd shots. Yeah, they're a great band. So, hey, we're going to have a lot of fun. We'll see you there. On the 26th, WBAV.com. 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
2: Guys, that growing Legionnaires' disease cluster in the South Bronx now has the city cleaning more cooling towers, 10 of them, including one at Yankee Stadium, tested positive for the Legionella bacteria. There's now 9 cases of Legionnaires, up from 5 last week. The Yankees say they're complying with the order to clean, and no current cases have been associated with the stadium. The Primetime Emmy Awards are tonight at 8 o'clock on NBC. Leading the way, HBO's The Pitt, with Noah Wiley up for 25 nominations, including Best Drama and Best Actor for Wiley. Hacks on HBO also up for 24 Emmys. ABC's Abbott Elementary looking to get Outstanding Comedy. Mariska Hargitay will host. In sports, the Yankees beat the Mets NFL Sunday opener. Both the Giants and the Jets win. 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

0: WBAB, Long Island's only classic rock, Roger and JP. I didn't know this. Ringo Starr is one of those people who eats the same thing every day. Now, Ringo has all the money in the world, and the thing he eats every day for lunch, goat cheese sandwich.
1: Maybe a Ringo ate your sandwich.
0: Maybe. Well, he got all the money in the world, and you have the same thing every day, goat cheese on whatever kind of bread. That's it. Two ingredients, bread and goat cheese. The funny thing is,
1: you know what I'm saying?
0: Like, it is tangy. I love goat cheese, but
1: I love goat cheese as part of a. I like goat cheese as part of a salad.
0: Yeah,
1: I'll take feta over a goat cheese
0: on a good charcuterie board. I like it to be one of the cheeses
1: a little bit, as long as there's a little fig jam next to it, right?
0: Yes, or honey, something like that. Okay. It adds on a lot. Okay. Well, he says he just has those two ingredients, and he says. And so they ask, you know, do you eat any regular cheeses? Like, you know, cow cheese. He goes, no, I don't eat any of that. He goes, I don't eat anything from the cow. Because, here's the Ringo Starr science, because the molecules are so big. Have you seen a cow? The molecules are so big. And that's why if you drink a glass of milk, you're full. With a goat, it's a good size for our bodies. So... Apparently, there's no science involved in what he said.
1: Now I know why they broke up the Beatles.
0: Made me laugh. So that's his reason. I mean, he is also, as he's getting older, he says he'll start eating less of them, but he's eating goat cheese instead of
1: Dude,
0: cow
1: you're
0: cheese.
1: 86. For those reasons.
0: He's 86.
1: As he starts getting older. What do you mean? You're in there, bro.
0: He sure is. So they write about Ringo and all, and at the bottom, like other celebrities who eat food every day, Little Richard always had a peanut butter, banana, and honey on white bread fried in butter.
1: Wasn't that an Elvis thing?
0: Oh, my God. Well, apparently it was a that time period thing, and maybe to the South. You know,
1: yeah. Like
0: and then country star Alan Jackson, pineapple and mayonnaise on white bread. Wow.
1: I got to be honest.
0: What?
1: What was that?
0: Pineapple and mayonnaise on white bread. Alan Jackson.
1: What?
0: How did you? How is? I know.
1: I'm going to be honest. I'm on a solid 2-week run of Uncrustables.
0: Oh, that's a good run.
1: God, I love them so much. Really?
0: You have like one a day.
1: I did.
0: Two or three.
1: I wish. There are times like if there's no food in the house, I'll whack back three of those things. Easy. Mm. Easy.
0: Mm.
1: 630 calories, bang, bang, bang, right there. Three.
0: Straight up peanut butter grape jelly or peanut butter strawberry jelly? What do you got?
1: What do you think? This is amateur hour? We got some strawberry. We got raspberry.
0: Oh, that's my favorite.
1: Dude, I'm a big fan of these Uncrustables, bro. A big fan. When we took the kids to Disney, Uncrustables that's it. You just threw them in there because, I don't know.
0: Pull it out of the backpack, they defrost as you go, that type of thing?
1: Uh-huh. Kept everybody happy.
0: By lunch, they're ready.
1: Especially me.
0: If you're a burger person who I don't know if you have them every day, but if that's like your thing.
1: Nicole's cousin. Every day, every cheeseburger is all he eats. He eats.
0: Tell him there's one Wendy's doing it in Oklahoma right now, but it's apparently coming back. This was banned by Wendy's, the T-Rex burger. It's 9 cheeseburger patties.
1: Good Christ.
0: I don't know how you eat it, except knock it over. Knock over the pile of burgers. 3,000 calories, only $30. Wait a minute. 9 patties with cheese, and you get the lettuce, tomato, onion, and the thing. For $30. It's called a T-Rex burger. It's only happening right now in Oklahoma.
1: There's one person that should be eating that.
0: It was banned in Canada.
1: One person that should be eating that. And that was Michael Phelps in the middle of his Olympic days.
0: Right.
1: When it was
0: that much protein, right?
1: He was whacking back. I think he said like 7,000-8,000 calories a day.
0: Man. It's like at least 36 ounces of beef. So if that's coming around and you're a big burger person, this will be your thing. And they do mention, though.
1: What do you mean at least 36 ounces of beef? A quarter pounder is.
0: Because these are regular cheeseburgers and they're 4 ounces.
1: That's like a quarter pounder.
0: So it's a.
1: Yeah. So it's 9. Oh, God.
2: Yeah. What's stopping you from ordering it at a Wendy's now?
0: You could through the app. They said order the triple burger. And then as the options on the app, you can add another burger and just do it 6 times and you'll have 9.
2: There you go. Who needs Oklahoma?
1: I hope they shame you at the drive-thru. Here you go, you fat bastard.
0: You can really, the T-Rex burger.
1: We threw in an extra large frosty for you so you die, so you collapse before you even get out of the parking lot.
0: Right. But you'll have a smile on your face.
1: Right.
0: That frosty is everything. It's a little before 7, a little after 7. We'll get to Dead Guy in the Envelope, brought to you by PJ Fitzpatrick, Professional Home Improvement Services. 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Right now, you know, you go in concert tickets, you know, all the details, the clues, stuff coming up. But right now, traffic with Matt.
3: All right, you're 102.3 WBAB, Brown's Jeep in Patchogue, Long Island traffic. Awfully heavy now, Southern State westbound from the Bethpage Parkway to the Seaford Oyster Bay. You do get better once you're past the Seaford Oyster Bay, but you know the routine. You're heavy again as you hit 106. The LIE westbound at the Seaford Oyster Bay, also a little sticky there. You clear out for a bit, then you're heavy again approaching Glen Cove Road. Back to the Sacagawea Coast Parkway. No issues yet. Little buildup right now northbound off the Southern State. LIRR is on or close. Matt Wolf, that's your 102.3 WBAB Brown's Jeep in Patchogue, Long Island traffic.
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0: Coming up next, the first clues for the game Dead Guy in the Envelope. You hear the clues, and then you try to solve who the dead celebrity is who is in that envelope. 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

0: 102.3 WBAB, Long Island's only classic rock, Roger and JP. It's time for the game, Dead Guy in the Envelope, brought to you by PJ Fitzpatrick, Professional Home Improvement Services. 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So I know who the dead guy in the envelope is today that you have to figure out. So object of the game, figure him out by hearing these clues first. I'll give you some clues. They'll help you get there. You know, some general clues to start. And then JP and Brett will ask some questions. And then you can, you know, you can learn off of those, ask your own questions, solve who it is first. Be the first person in the audience to figure out who this guy is. And you win your choice of tickets from the BAB prize stash. So this guy, here are the clues, was a white American guy. You know him from sports. He was a multiple-time champion. He is a Hall of Famer. And he died in the 2000s. So, you know, obviously his career in our lifetimes.
1: Did he take himself out?
0: He did not. He did not take himself out. Brett.
1: Did he have a multi-decade career?
0: Yes. Yes. So he lived a long life, long career. Hall of Famer, multiple-time champion. You know this white American guy from sports. Good luck. 631-250-1023. Ask more yes or no questions. If you get a yes, keep going. You can ask more questions as long as you get a yes. And you can use everybody else's questions to get some more clues, and then good luck. Maybe you'll find a way to win it today. 631-250-1023. That is the phone number. Your questions are next for Dead Guy in the Envelope. Here's Matt.
2: All right, guys, you're 102.3 WBAB, Browns, Jeep, and Patchogue, Long Island traffic. We got problems on the southern state. This is westbound at exit 31. Yeah, the Bethpage Parkway crashed there. The left lane is down. As you can imagine, the backup's going past New Highway at this point. Yeah, you definitely want to stay far away from this. Sunrise Highway, for sure, for the time being, is the best workaround. Westbound LIE at 111. That's showing some buildup there, too. It's not major, but if you're looking to save a couple of minutes, try the surface road for sure. Seaford, Oyster Bay, Wantagh, Meadowbrook Parkways all look good for the time being. LIRR, and that's on or close. 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
0: 102.3 WBAB, Roger and JP's Dead Guy in the Envelope. That's the name of the game. Object of the game, solve who the dead celebrity is, whose name is in the envelope this morning, and you'll win your choice of concert tickets. Here are the clues. I know who the guy is, right? So I'll give you the clues to help you get you started, and then let's see how you do from there. Ask questions, yes or no questions, and if you get a yes, keep going. Solve it first to win the tickets. So you got a white American guy you know from sports. He was a multiple-time champion. He was a Hall of Famer. And he died in the 2000s, so, you know, his career is pretty much in our lifetime, you know. Lived a long life, had a long career, multiple decades. 631-250-1023. Now, your yes or no questions. Get a yes, keep going. Good morning, go ahead.
18: Good morning. Is the dead guy a golfer?
0: He was not a golfer, sorry. Hey, Roger, JP's dead guy, you're on.
19: Good morning. Did the sport use a ball?
0: Yes.
19: Was it one of the 4 major sports?
0: Yes, sir.
19: Was it baseball?
0: It was not. Sorry. Okay. Take baseball out. 631-250-1023. More of your yes or no questions
8: was
0: coming up next.
8: Was this guy ever the face of his sport?
0: I would say he was one of the faces of the sport at, you know, within a couple decades. You know, I would definitely take him to that level at least. I wouldn't say he defines the sport itself, like
8: Jordan.
0: Like Jordan does for basketball. Right? Right. Not that, not like that. That's rare. All right. Good luck. 631-250-1023. More of your questions next. 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
2: Well, gas prices on the rise again. AAA says the national average now $4.31 a gallon. That's over a dollar more than a year ago. Here on the island, the average $4.40 a gallon. All of this as oil prices have spiked thanks to the widening military conflict in Iran, also affecting diesel prices too, above $6 a gallon now. Speaking of expensive, the Knicks will have their banner raised at the Garden next month. And if you plan on going, try getting a small loan. Compared to last year's home opener, prices for tickets on the secondary market up 500%. The cheapest seats are just over $1,300. Last year, $215. Go Knicks. Sports: Yankees beat the Mets. NFL Sunday opener, both the Jets and the Giants win. Alexander Zverev of Germany wins the U.S. Open men's title. It'll be sunny, breezy today, less humid, high 75. 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

0: 102.3 WBAB, Long Island's only classic rock. Roger and JP. Dead guy in the envelope, that's the game. You're trying to figure out who this guy is. I know who he is, so I'll give you the clues you have so far, and then see if you can narrow it down and solve who he is to win the concert tickets. He was a white American guy you know from sports. He won championships multiple times. He is a Hall of Famer. He died in the 2000s, had a long career, lived a relatively long life, and so his career was mostly in our lifetimes. And obviously dying in the 2000s, so you know you would have heard when he passed. 631-250-1023. He is from one of the four major sports with a ball.
1: Was he an announcer?
0: No. Good morning, BAB.
2: Is he known more as a coach?
0: That's one of the things he's known as, put it that way.
2: Was he in baseball?
0: He was not in baseball, sorry. Hello, BAB.
3: Was he a player and a coach?
0: No. He wasn't all both. Right. All right. 631-250-1023. Good luck figuring out who the dead guy in the envelope is. It's 102.3 WBAB, Long Island's only classic rock. Roger and JP.

0: 103 WBAB, Long Island's only classic rock, Roger and JP. The game is Dead Guy in the Envelope. You're trying to figure out who this guy is so that you can win the concert tickets. The clues I have for you so far, since I know who the guy is, white American guy you know from sports. Yes, he was in the Big Four sports. No, baseball wasn't the sport. He was a multiple-time champion. He was a Hall of Famer. He died in the 2000s. So long career, long life, and in our lifetimes, most of his career, depending on your age. And he died in the 2000s. 631-250-1023. Good morning. You're next for Dead Guy.
1: Hello. Is he a football player?
0: No, he was not a football player. Hi, Roger and JP.
2: Yes, did he play basketball?
0: He did not. Hello, BAB Dead Guy.
3: Hi, was he on the Bears?
0: No, sir. Nothing to do with the Bears. Hi, Roger, JP, you're next.
4: Morning, Roger, JP. How you guys doing?
0: Good, man, good.
4: So was football a sport?
0: Yes, sir.
4: Was he a coach?
0: Yes.
4: I'm going to take a stab. Mike Ditka?
0: No, sorry. Hi, Roger, JP.
1: Hey, guys, would we know him more as a coach?
0: Than more than what?
1: Than a player?
0: Yes.
1: Did he coach in the NFC?
0: No, he did not.
1: Okay.
0: All Thanks. Right. Okay. He was not a player.
5: You said at one point earlier, I asked if he was maybe like the face of the sport.
0: Yeah.
5: Is his name on the football?
0: No. No. No. Good luck. 631-250-1023. I will tell you about him. He's
5: what is his nickname?
0: No. He's got a famous phrase attached to him. He's one of those guys. He's got a phrase attached to him. 631-250-1023. Hall of Famer, multiple time champ, football. Known as a coach, way more than a player. Way, way, way. All right, 102.3 WBAB, Dead Guy in the Envelope. You have an idea? Let's see if you can win it. More of your calls coming next. Here's Matt.
6: Thanks, Roger. 102.3 WBAB, Brown's Jeep and Patchogue, Long Island traffic. Finally got the cameras going to look at this mess we have on the southern state right by exit 31, Bethpage Parkway, westbound. You've got an accident. The left lane is down. I'm looking at one vehicle stuck in said left lane. You've got two cars off to the shoulder. It is making a mess for backups past Wellwood Avenue. You want to try Sunrise Highway for sure to get around all this. Northern State westbound. You're a little sticky at the Sagtico-Sunken Meadow combo. Then you clear out right after that all the way out to 110. 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Jeep and Patchogue, Long Island traffic.
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7: 102.3 WBAB, Roger and JP's dead guy in the envelope. So I know who the dead guy is. You have to figure him out. You've got a white American guy you know from sports. He's from the big four sports, but not baseball or basketball. He's a multiple-time champion, Hall of Famer, died in the 2000s, and it's a sport with a ball, so it's not hockey, so it's definitely football. 631-250-1023. Known as a coach way more than as a player, has a slogan or a motto attached to him that is credited to him. Good morning. You're next. Go ahead.
8: Did he ever coach college football?
7: Yes, he did.
8: Is it Bill Walsh?
7: It is not. He coached college and here on Long Island, but I would say not famously. He's definitely famous on the pro level. Hi, Roger and JP.
9: Good morning. Is it Don Shula?
7: It is not Don Shula. All right.
2: Does this guy have anything to do with the Kansas City Chiefs?
7: No. 631-250-1023. Good luck. You guys are swarming around it. 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

0: 102.3 WBAB, Long Island's only classic rock, Roger and JP. The game is Dead Guy in the Envelope. You're trying to figure out who this guy is from football. 631-250-1023. Multiple time champion, Hall of Famer, died in the 2000s. He has a famous phrase, slogan that is attached to him. He was definitely a coach, definitely not a player. Well known for, you know, long career, multiple decades, and at a certain time, very well known. 631-250-1023. Good morning. Go ahead.
1: Hi. Good morning. Did he coach the Fighting Irish?
0: No. Hi, BAB Dead Guy.
2: Good morning. Was he also an owner?
0: Yes.
2: Was it Al Davis?
0: Al Davis is the Dead Guy in the Envelope. Very good. Yep. Coach AFL. In the AFL, he was an executive, general manager, and he owned the Raiders from 72 to 2011. His famous phrase, just win, baby. And he coached at Adelphi back in the day, rejected by Hofstra and Adelphi, and talked his way into the job on the same day he was rejected to coach at Adelphi back in the 50s.
3: There you go. 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
3: 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Hold on, okay?
2: Thank you.
3: You're welcome.
0: There you go, the Dead Guy in the Envelope, Al Davis, with his sunglasses. I don't know, they're like almost like cat's eye shaped, weird sunglasses, whatever. He was quite a character.
3: With chains hanging off the sides.
0: Yep. And three Super Bowls, 76, 81, and 84, and he's in the Pro Football Hall of Fame.
3: And his son looks like dumb and or dumber.
0: Yep. There you go. Good job, everybody.
3: How are you 60-something years old and you look at yourself in the mirror and you have a bowl haircut?
0: I'm good
3: and
0: to
3: I
0: go.
3: Get it. You're a billionaire, so it doesn't really matter all that much.
0: True.
3: You're still going to get the attention from the ladies. But Jesus Christ, do something. I mean, get a something. Mullet it up. Who cares?
0: There's the Dead Guy in the Envelope, Al Davis from the Raiders. A Dead Guy brought to you by P.J. 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
4: 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Browns, Jeep, and Patchogue, Long Island traffic problems continue on the westbound Southern State with that accident at exit 31 Bethpage Parkway. It looks like all lanes are open now, but the delays continue back to Wellwood Avenue. I would still stick with Sunrise Highway at this point to get you moving in that stretch faster. Delays on the LIE westbound, too, as you get to Comac Road. That's pretty short-lived, though. You're good from there out to Sunnyside Boulevard. Oakdale Merge, Sunrise Highway looks good both ways. LIRR on or close. Matt Wolf, that's your 102.3 WBAB Browns Jeep in Patchogue, Long Island traffic.
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4: Guys, that growing Legionnaires disease cluster in the South Bronx now has the city cleaning more cooling towers, 10 of them, including one at Yankee Stadium, tested positive for the Legionella bacteria. There's now 9 cases of Legionnaires, up from 5 last week. The Yankees say they're complying with the order to clean, and no current cases have been associated with the stadium. The Primetime Emmy Awards are tonight at 8 o'clock on NBC. Leading the way, HBO's The Pitt, with Noah Wiley up for 25 nominations, including Best Drama and Best Actor for Wiley. Hacks on HBO also up for 24 Emmys. ABC's Abbott Elementary looking to get outstanding comedy. Mariska Hargitay will host. In sports, the Yankees beat the Mets NFL Sunday opener. Both the Giants and the Jets win. Alexander Zverev of Germany wins the U.S. Open men's title. It'll be sunny, breezy today, less humid, high 75. 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
1: So apparently, Brett did a little math, and now he thinks he's going to live forever.
0: Well,
1: yeah.
0: As our producer.
1: You know, we don't want you to die anytime soon.
2: Of course not.
0: We
2: don't.
0: Hope he lives forever.
1: But I think you living forever is a little bit of a stretch.
2: I saw an article that said going to concerts every 2 weeks can add 9 years to your life. So I figured me going to three concerts in 4 days.
1: Concerts in 4 days?
2: Yeah, and then four in the past 9 days, I'm going to live forever.
1: Wow. Who else did you go?
2: All over the place. You can't pin me down.
1: I know you were going to Jason Aldean.
2: We went to Jason Aldean. Every concert is...
1: Was that sold out?
2: I feel 100%
1: like
2: that, sold out.
1: I was going to say, yes. I kind of feel
2: a literal sellout.
1: I feel like you don't hear about him as much as you used to.
2: I don't know, but I'm not super awesome. My wife is a huge country fan, and that's the reason why I went. We went with a couple of other friends, and he puts on a great show. Then I went to Wu-Tang last night. That's what you do after a country concert. You go to Wu-Tang
1: to wipe the filth off?
2: Yeah. You just cleanse.
0: Can you feel yourself already living longer?
2: Yeah,
0: you,
2: like, I feel it. Last night, I felt it.
0: What are the other two?
1: That would explain Brett's shirt today. Wu-Tang is for the children.
2: That's correct. With a fake image of Old Dirty Bastard, rest in peace, and John Lennon, rest in peace, holding that sign together as if it happened in history when it did not. And then I went to Breaking Benjamin a week and a half ago.
1: And what else? You said,
2: and then we're going to Stain tonight at Jones Beach. Wow. All Jones Beach shows.
1: So is my son.
2: Oh, that's right. Am I babysitting him or no? No, we talked about that.
1: No, you don't got to babysit that boy anymore.
2: Do you want to make sure he's not doing what he's supposed to be?
1: Yeah, listen.
0: He's a man,
2: He's a man, but is he a legal man? I need to keep an eye on him?
1: He's not a legal drinking man. Mm-hmm. If you see him, smack it out of his hand.
2: Okay. I will absolutely do that.
1: And then tell him, make sure you pay your father back, because I'm sure he bought it on my dime.
2: Son of a bitch.
1: I know.
2: I don't know. No disrespect to your wife, because she would be the bitch in that situation.
1: Well, on any given day.
2: So that's what we're looking at.
0: Why is the theory that you live forever if you go to concerts?
2: Well, I don't know. I'm just often. Saying, they said every two, I don't know, because the reason to study?
0: Yeah,
2: because it gives you, something to look forward to, and then the actual event of going to the concert, it's positive, a positive feeling.
0: And music makes you happy.
2: And music makes you happy, and there you go. So
1: I feel like I'm on a little bit of a run. Was it?
2: You went to Maiden, and what
1: I
2: else?
1: Went to Melonhead. I went to Maiden.
2: Okay.
1: I have AC/DC in 2 weeks.
2: That's right. And I'm going to that too.
1: All right. AC/DC in 2 weeks.
2: Fame, we're gonna live forever. Roger, and you just went to Mellencamp, and did you do does playing in a band, does being in Garage,
0: I'll tell you,
2: years to your life?
1: I mean, how could it not?
0: I look forward to the events. We play the music. The music makes me happy.
2: Mm-hmm. Mm-hmm.
0: We hang with friends. How can it not be something that makes you live longer?
2: So you're making yourself live longer, and people coming to see you play is making them live longer. This is so positive.
0: So I've been to Yacht Rock in June, Mellencamp in July, and I think it was the beginning of August when Blackmore came out with Deep Purple.
2: Mm-hmm.
0: And,
2: right.
0: Kansas opened for Deep Purple. So those are three big events. I look forward to all three of them, and they were all good.
1: Back to you performing in a band.
0: Yes,
1: for those of you who don't know, Raj and his buddy Gary have a band called Garage.
0: Yep.
1: And they've, they play backyard parties. They played out one time over at the Hibernian Hall in East Islip. My question for you is, do you think we will ever see the day when we do the 5 foot fun run and the musical guest is Garage? Do you think we could ever get there?
2: Exclusively, because you did perform.
0: I did. I did perform last year with Rich Mahogany.
1: I understand.
0: So it was only me from Garage.
1: Did a couple.
0: But the whole band, I mean, maybe next year we'll be ready.
1: Mm.
0: I know November 20th we'll be at Hibernian Hall again.
1: Oh, you're playing out again?
0: Heads up, baby. November 20th. Let's go.
1: Boy.
2: Lock it in.
0: Come on out. You want to hear it? Now's your chance. Out in public, not just a backyard party.
1: I will say it was a sold out show.
0: It was, last time was a lot of fun. It was just a year ago now.
1: I drove there from my buddy's house. We had to turn back and go park in his garage and park in his driveway and walk back because there was nowhere to park.
0: That's what goes on, folks.
1: Somehow he convinced our marketing director, Shari, to turn it into a BAB event. I got there, there's vans, they're handing out t-shirts.
0: Come on. Hopefully, I'll convince her to do it again. Hot dog November 20th.
2: Hot dog hustler food truck was out there. That was good.
0: Come on, yeah, that's what's going to happen. Yeah, they usually do it at the Hibernian Hall in East Islip with food trucks and that kind of stuff. So it'll be a big happy hour, 6 to 9 p.m. on November 20th. Just agreed to sign the contracts.
2: Wow,
0: all ready to go. Got our rider ready, so we have everything we need for November 20th. It'll be a big deal,
2: and everybody who goes guaranteed to live longer.
0: That's right.
1: Not at that show.
2: Oh.
1: That doesn't count.
2: Oh.
0: That'll actually tick away some of your life.
1: It's got to be concerts with actual musical value.
2: Oh, my gosh.
0: Well, let's see if we can sell it out again this year.
1: You know, like Wu-Tang.
2: Exactly.
0: A little before 8 o'clock and the $1,000 cash keyword coming up. Roger, JP's Go Fund Yourself right now. Here's Matt.
3: All right, Roger, 102.3 WBAB, Brown's Jeep and Patchogue, Long Island traffic. Let's go back to the southern state. And that accident at exit 31, Bethpage Parkway, westbound. All lanes are open, but traffic is delayed still. In fact, going back still to straight path. Sunrise Highway, definitely still your best option for sure. Wausau Parkway, very heavy now off the southern up to Hempstead Turnpike. You're better after that. Then you're heavy again up to the northern state where you're stop and go from there out to Roslyn Road. 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Matt Wolf, that's your 102.3 WBAB Browns Jeep in Patchogue, Long Island traffic.
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2: 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Coming up next, Brett, we're going to need the jet fueled up again. This time we're going to India. We have a guy with an empty scrotum and a uterus. 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

0: 102.3 WDAB, Long Island's only classic rock, Roger and JP. So for this story, we must fly to India together on the Roger and JP jet. So let's make our way to Delhi, India. And a 24-year-old guy who went to see a doctor because at 24, he wasn't able to procreate. He was like, I seem to be infertile. The doctor says, well, let's see what's going on. You seem normal from the outside. Let's just take a look. And they diagnosed him with azoospermia. That would mean none. No sperm.
1: Does he have jewels?
0: Well, it turns out when they had a look, he has a scrotum, but his testicles are in his body, not outside. So he has an empty scrotum hanging there.
1: Okay.
0: And then they found a big surprise. The MRI scans revealed a well-formed uterus inside his body. So he's got the scrotum on the outside, the uterus inside, and two testes inside that look like ovaries.
1: So he's got ovaries and a uterus?
0: Mm-hmm.
1: Testicles and ovaries? Or his testicles are his ovaries.
0: They resemble ovaries, but they're not ovaries. They're actual testicles. And he has XY chromosomes, male. So they're like, well.
1: So his testicles never dropped.
0: I guess.
1: But then he's still got a uterus.
0: But he has a full uterus and a scrotum on the outside.
1: Rough day.
0: So
2: what
0: I'll tell you.
2: What the hell is going on?
0: Right? Exactly. They say they do not see this much, but it is persistent Müllerian duct syndrome. So that's what the combination of all that is, all this is.
1: Is it persistent? Do you know what I'm saying? Like it happens to everybody. That would be persistent, right? Persistence when it just continues to happen.
0: Maybe it's rare, but it hangs around. I don't know.
1: So this is not just that his testicles didn't drop. That's only part of the story. The other. So is this like a hermaphrodite thing?
0: I don't know what at 24 this comes from in India. Is it a how they have issues with chemicals and stuff over there? Maybe it's one of those things that affected him since birth.
1: It's just
0: but
1: a
0: he
1: birth
0: didn't
1: effect.
0: Know until then.
1: It sounds to me like hermaphrodite, but we've been bombarded with so much crap these last few years. I don't know what's what anymore.
0: Yeah, I mean he's a guy in his mind and how he's presenting, and the doctor said, all his life everybody has thought he was a male, but when he realized he couldn't procreate, they looked, and this is what they found.
1: Right.
0: So,
1: can they get his jewels to drop? Can they put them in there?
0: They're way in. I'm not sure that it doesn't say they're about to. So I don't know.
1: I would ask somebody because wait a second. So he can't procreate,
0: right? Because he has no sperm.
1: But obviously, he's been with women. Mm-hmm. Nobody told him he's got nothing in there?
0: I don't know how long that's gone on.
1: Something shady, my man.
0: Maybe he's not telling the full story to the doctor. I'm not sure.
3: It doesn't make sense.
0: It's from medical
1: journal. But what do you got to lose? You know what I'm saying?
0: Why
1: would you not tell your doctor, hey, I think I got an empty jewel bag?
0: Sometimes it's embarrassing. I don't know. All I know is that this story comes up about a scrotum. And then over the weekend, when I was visiting my parents, my dad has a hernia. And
1: speaking of scrotum.
0: Speaking of, he's having a hernia operation at the end of the month. So this week.
1: I can't believe how long they're making him wait.
0: It's how medicine is now. You can't get an appointment to people you used to get an appointment within a few weeks. Now it's a few months. Everything's changed and it's horrible. So my dad's got to wait. But this week, progress, he's got to go for a scrotal scan. Scrotal. See, he actually says out loud. I said, how you feeling today? He said, pretty good. Yeah, this week I'm going for a scrotal scan. I never thought I would hear him say that.
1: He's probably looking forward to it. And here's why.
0: Why?
1: How long has he been married to your mother?
0: Ooh, 63 years?
1: Someone else is going to touch it for the first time in 63 years.
0: Wow. Anytime he gets examined, he's like, I got nothing to hide. I don't care.
1: Exactly.
0: He does not care.
1: Someone else is going to play with her for a little while.
0: So I'm just hoping.
3: I love it.
0: I'm hoping the scan doesn't find a uterus.
1: All right.
0: That's all I know.
1: I think he was firing off live ammo.
0: By the way, scrotal scan? Could that be an album for one of our famous band names, Snoozy Tape?
1: Nah.
0: Scrotal Scan? It's not a bad album name. I don't know if it's a band name, but it might be an album name.
4: You tell me. Am I adding it to the list?
1: No.
0: It's just an album name.
1: We only do band names.
0: Yeah,
1: Scrotal Scan is not there.
4: Okay.
0: New from Snoozy Tape. Scrotal Scan. If you missed the word, by the way, it's not scrotal. The Roger JP go fund yourself $1,000 cash. Keyword is paper.
1: Be great if it was, though.
0: Hello tomorrow, you've got till 8:30. Put the free BAB app on your phone and put in the word paper. Maybe you win $1,000. Good luck. Right out of traffic, here's Matt.
2: Thanks, Roger. 102.3 WBAB Browns, Jeep and Patchogue, Long Island traffic, Southern States still messy, all from that earlier accident at exit 31 Bethpage Parkway. All the lanes are open, but the residual delays, it's what's killing you going back to 110. You know, while we're at it, looking at the rest of the southern state right now, it's heavy. 107 to Newbridge Road, then over to the Meadowbrook Sunrise Highway. That's the kind of day it is, if you can, as your alternate. LIRR, still running on or close. I'm Matt Wolf. That's your 102.3 WBAB Browns, Jeep and Patchogue, Long Island traffic.
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0: 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At 8:30, we'll do the Roger and JP Top 10 List, brought to you by College Hunks Hauling Junk, College Hunks Moving. 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And one of the 10 will have concert tickets attached to it. And if you guess that one, then you win the tickets. 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
2: Well, gas prices on the rise again. AAA says the national average now $4.31 a gallon. That's over a dollar more than a year ago. Here on the island, the average $4.40 a gallon. All of this as oil prices have spiked thanks to the widening military conflict in Iran, also affecting diesel prices too, above $6 a gallon now. Speaking of expensive, the Knicks will have their banner raised at the Garden next month. 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The cheapest seats are just over $1,300. Last year, $215. 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Sports, Yankees beat the Mets. 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It'll be sunny, breezy today, less humid, high 75. 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
1: So remember that girl, Bonnie Blue? She's like a porn star, kind of OnlyFans. She's the one that was banging him 1,000 at a clip.
0: Oh, remember, she's one of those,
1: 500 at a clip.
0: Yeah.
1: And one time
0: she had like a line of people.
1: One time a kid's mother found him on the line and smacked the snot out of him and dragged. Can you imagine being online to bang some, like you're online to have sex with a porn star, you and God knows how many other dudes, and your mom shows up and pulls you out of there?
0: I can imagine that. That's exactly how it would have gone if I was at that age.
1: Yeah.
0: And I tried that, my mom would have been there.
1: Well, she had a baby.
0: Oh.
1: But there's a catch that I will tell you about next.
0: Oh.
1: You might be able to figure this one out.
0: All right, 102.3 WBA.
1: That's pretty smart.
0: Long Island's only classic rock, Roger G.

0: 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Roger JP.
1: So Bonnie Blue is a porn star and like OnlyFans chick. She's a multi gazillionaire, and

0: Anyway, she decided back in, I believe it was February, she went and had a, she had unprotected sex with 400 men as part of her, quote, breeding mission.
1: March, April, May, June, July, August, September. She just had the
0: baby.
1: Well,
0: that was, yeah, she just had the baby, but it was from, yeah. Okay. Well, no, February she claimed she was pregnant after having unprotected sex with 400 men as part of her breeding mission.
1: Got it.
0: So then after that, she went and she did an annual spring break event where there's also guys lined up and lined up. And then she announced that she was actually pregnant. And then there's this guy, Tommy, who was present at one of Blue's events about a week after her breeding stunt. And now he's a guy they interviewed and he's worried, like, what if this kid is mine? She does not know who the father of this child is.
1: Oh, he's only got a 1 in 400 shot.
0: And it's not like from this article, at least, it doesn't say anything about her, you know, having people do a DNA thing at the beginning that they can match up against once it's done.
1: Oh boy.
0: But dude, like okay, there's another strike against you. Number one, you're lined up, right?
1: Mm-hmm.
0: With your schmeckle in your hand, probably just making sure you're getting yourself ready to go, right? And you realize you're online with a whole lot of dudes.
1: Yeah.
0: Unprotected dudes.
1: And you're number 399.
0: Unprotected dudes, right? Aye. And now you got to, and you're purposely firing off live ammo.
1: Craziness.
0: You know what I'm saying? Like, what are we doing here, fellas? Like, where are we?
1: What is she doing? What are you thinking?
2: Do they get tested before?
0: I'm assuming they all had to pass the test. Because even with any porn shoot, they all do they all do testing.
1: But this is 400 people in line.
0: Let's see.
1: Like, I don't know. It doesn't feel like. It feels like you're driving by. Oh, I'll get in that line.
0: Let's see. Stops in. Bonnie Blue, you asked why is she doing this?
1: She needed the money.
0: She is worth. She's making $2 million a month.
1: Oh, my
0: She's
1: God.
0: She's billing in $24 million a year before taxes.
1: Right.
0: So when you say, why is she doing this? That's why.
1: Yeah.
0: That's why.
1: I guess so.
0: Damn. Can you imagine now getting this phone call? Hey,
1: how will they ever find the guy?
0: It's tough. I don't know if they did. I don't know. Well, yeah, you can. If they gave a DNA swab before they went in, and you know you're a part of this, you know you're a part of this, quote, breeding mission, and they did that, but they shoddy journalism, they left it out of they left it out of the article.
1: There's a lot of ifs in this story, you know? If they had tests, if they were clean.
0: That's not, well, they definitely took, like I said, any porn shoot they do.
1: This was considered a porn shoot, like the whole thing was on video or whatever.
0: Yeah, that's what she does.
1: Yeah.
0: That's how she makes her money, bro. Man. $2 million a month.
3: Nasty, real nasty.
0: Go ahead, judge all you want.
1: Nasty. All right. Well, good luck to her and the dad.
0: Guys are disgusting.
1: Maybe it's seven dads.
0: Guys are disgusting.
1: Yeah.
0: I'm waiting online. Get the. I don't even think 22-year-old me would okay this. You know.
1: Even if you got in line, you'd be like, what am I doing?
0: And 22-year-old me didn't care about much when it came to, you know, having sex, but.
1: Yeah, that's a tough one right there. It's the rare dog who get in that line. It's 8:30. We'll do the top 10 list coming up next, brought to you by College Chunks. Give you the topic. You guys try to figure out everybody or everything on the list and try to get the bounty prize. We'll have concert tickets on one of them. Details next. Here's Matt.
4: 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Brown's Jeep and Patchogue, Long Island traffic. LIE is just creeping along from Round Swamp Road over to the Seaford Oyster Bay. It gets a little bit better once you're past the Seaford Oyster Bay over to 106, 107. Speaking of the Seaford Oyster Bay, this coming in, we got a crash there northbound. Seaford Oyster Bay at exit 9, Plainview Road takes out a lane there. Big time delays. I'm talking going back past Hempstead Turnpike at this point. You want to avoid that, maybe take Stewart Avenue as your alternate there. Be aware, too, I'm seeing heavy delays backing up to Plainview Road right by the Bethpage State Park at this point, too, from all of this. LIRR, everything is running on or close. Matt Wolf, that's your 102.3 WBAB Browns, Jeep in Patchogue, Long Island traffic.
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0: It is a musical top 10 list, JP style. Top 10 biggest musical artists to die of an overdose.
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0: Hendrix is number six.
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0: Brett.
7: Did Jim Morrison die of an overdose?
0: Jim Morrison is number nine. All right. 631-250-1023. Top 10 biggest musical artists to die of an overdose.
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0: They're not all rock.
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0: 102.3 WBAB, Long Island's only classic rock. Roger and JP, top 10 list this morning. You're trying to guess everybody on it.
1: Top 10 biggest musical artists to die of an overdose. 631-250-1023. Raj got Hendrix at number 6, and Brett got Jim Morrison at number 9.
0: Hi, BAB, you're next. Go ahead.
2: Good morning, Whitney Houston.
1: Number 4.
0: Hi, Roger and JP, what's your guess?
3: About Tom Petty?
1: Tom Petty's number 5.
0: Hi, Roger, JP's top 10 list.
4: Good morning. I'm going to go with Amy Winehouse.
1: Did not make the top 10.
0: Oh, sorry. Hi, Roger, JP, top 10.
5: Good morning. I'm going to say Michael Jackson.
1: Number 1.
0: There you go.
1: That's half the list. That was quick.
0: That was.
1: Put the bounty at number 10.
0: All right, 631-250-1023. More of your guesses coming up next. The top 10 music stars who overdosed. Right now, let's see how the traffic's doing. Here's Matt.
6: Thanks, Roger. 102.3 WBAB, Browns, Jeep, and Patchogue. Long Island traffic still dealing with this situation on the Seaford Oyster Bay northbound. Crash at Plainview Road. This is exit 9. Takes out a lane. The backup's pretty bad going back to Hempstead Turnpike at this point. Not to mention the residual delays to Plainview Road right around the golf course. Also, the Bethpage Parkway backing up too. Depending on where you're going, maybe you can try Stewart Avenue. That can work instead. Again, all depending on where you're heading this morning. Also looking at a crash now. Sunrise Highway westbound. This is at exit 56, Station Road in Brookhaven. Taking out a lane there. 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
0: 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JP's got the topic.
1: I got the top 10 biggest musical artist to die of an overdose. 631-250-1023.
0: All right. What's your guess? Good morning. Go ahead.
14: Prince.
1: Number three.
0: Hi, Roger and JP. You're on for the top 10.
14: Hey, what about Elvis?
1: Number two. You guys are crushing this. You only got three left. One of them's a bounty.
0: One thing this audience knows is death and overdose.
1: Right.
0: I kid.
1: See?
0: Let's see if we can get the rest.
1: Do I know our audience or do That's I know it. Our audience, huh?
0: 631-250-1023. Good luck getting the rest of the list. 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
6: Guys, that growing Legionnaires disease cluster in the South Bronx now has the city cleaning more cooling towers, 10 of them, including one at Yankee Stadium, tested positive for the Legionella bacteria. There's now 9 cases of Legionnaires, up from 5 last week. The Yankees say they're complying with the order to clean, and no current cases have been associated with the stadium. The Primetime Emmy Awards are tonight at 8 o'clock on NBC. Leading the way, HBO's The Pitt, with Noah Wiley up for 25 nominations, including Best Drama and Best Actor for Wiley. Hacks on HBO also up for 24 Emmys. ABC's Abbott Elementary looking to get outstanding comedy. Mariska Hargitay will host. In sports, the Yankees beat the Mets NFL Sunday opener. Both the Giants and the Jets win. 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Shut up!

0: 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Roger and JP. Top 10 list. We got a few left. See if we can get them.
1: Top 10 biggest musical artists to die of an overdose. Bounty is at number 10, 631-250-1023. You only got three left.
0: All right. Hi, BAB. What's your guess?
2: Sid Vicious.
1: Nope.
0: Oh, sorry. Hello, BAB.
3: Hey, what's going on, guys?
0: Hey.
1: What do you got?
3: How about Janis Joplin?
1: Number eight.
0: Yeah, there you go. All right, two left. Good luck. 631-250-1023. Final guesses for the top 10. Then JP will run down the whole list for you as well. See if you get the bounty prize, the concert tickets. It's 102.3 WBAB, Long Island's only classic rock. Roger and JP.

0: 93 WBAB, Long Island's only classic rock, Roger and JP. We have a couple left in the Roger JP top 10 list. Here's the topic.
1: We do. We have the top 10 biggest musical artists to die of an overdose. You got two of them left. 631-250-1023. The Bounty is at number 10.
0: Hi, BAB. Final guesses. Go ahead.
2: Keith Moon.
1: No, did he overdose?
0: I think so.
2: Accidental overdose.
1: Yeah, he's not here.
0: Choked on his puke. What a way to go.
1: I guess he's the drummer. Well, there's another guy on this list that choked on his puke.
0: Hello, BAB.
3: Good morning, gentlemen. How about Scott Weiland?
1: No, Scott Weiland doesn't make the list.
0: Hey, Roger, JP, top 10.
4: Hey, good morning. All right, my guess is Kurt Cobain.
1: No, he shot himself with a shotgun.
0: Yep, sorry, not an overdose.
1: Or did somebody else do it? Dun, dun, dun, dun.
0: Hi, BAB.
5: Hey, good morning. How about Cass Elliot?
1: Nope.
0: Hi, Roger, JP. Final guess for the top 10. What do you got?
6: John Bonham.
1: No, John Bonham.
0: All right.
1: The only thing I can think of is that every name on this list are out in front. There are no backup players here, right?
0: Okay.
1: Top 10 biggest musical artists to die of an overdose. The Bounty from Alice in Chains, Lane Staley. Number 9, Jim Morrison. Number 8, Janis Joplin. Number 7, Nobody Got from AC/DC, Bon Scott. He choked on his puke just like number 6, Jimi Hendrix. Number 5, Tom Petty. Number 4, Whitney Houston. Number 3, Prince. Number 2, Elvis. And number 1 on the list of the top 10 biggest musical artists to die of an overdose, Michael Jackson.
0: And there you go. There's the list. Top 10 brought to you by College Hunks Hauling Junk and College Hunks Moving. We'll do another top 10 list tomorrow morning, of course, right around 8:30 or so. Coming up next, 10 songs in a row commercial-free as the Roger and JP show continues until 10 a.m. Right now, let's see how the traffic's doing. Here's Matt.
7: Roger, the hits keep coming. Your 102.3 WBAB, Browns, Jeep, and Patchogue. Long Island traffic, we got a crash now. Northern State Parkway westbound between South Oyster Bay Road and exit 35. That's 106. Takes out a left lane. Maybe you want to try the LIE instead in that stretch. It's a little bit better. Also, still keeping our eyes on this crash on the northbound Seaford Oyster Bay at Plainview Road. One lane is out. Backups now almost down to Boundary Avenue. Stewart Avenue to the west. Also a little bit busier than normal thanks to the overflow. Still might be the better option depending on where you're going. And not done yet, Sunrise Highway westbound at exit 56 Station Road. Still got a crash there. Taking out a lane and backups to Yaphank Avenue. Montauk Highway gets you around all of that. I'm Matt Wolf. That's your 102.3 WBAB Browns, Jeep, and Patchogue. Long Island traffic.
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0: 102.3 WBAB, Long Island's only classic rock, Roger and JP. Well, at last night's Giants game, there was an incredible national anthem, so good that it made headlines that it was a great anthem. It was all honoring, you know, 9/11 victims and heroes. And my buddy JB, that both of you guys know, was one of the guys on the flag on the field. It's a flag.
1: Oh, yeah.
0: The field size flag.
1: That's cool.
0: And he got to be right on the edge of it. And he sent pictures to us, you know, with his NYPD hat right on the edge of the flag. And then a overhead shot with him circled. It was all blurry. We couldn't tell it was him. But anyway.
1: Couldn't just let him have his moment, could you?
0: Well, we gave him a hard time. But it was a pretty cool thing. But that reminds us of, you know, the heroes from 9/11, of course. And then I saw a story on 60 Minutes last night. There are heroes being made every day. This is a feel-good way to start your day. This is the sickest story about this guy. I will tell you this hero story of a guy who's currently a hero for something that just happened in April. I'll tell you next. 102.3 WBAB.
1: Pay the over on the amount of the word times you're going to hear the word hero in 30 seconds.
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0: 102.3 WBAB, Long Island's only classic rock, Roger and JP. So last night, very dramatic stuff at the Giants game with, an incredible, and the whole ceremony was amazing, a national anthem and all that stuff, and the big field-sized flag, and my buddy JB was on there, and a lot of NYPD, like, heroes and FDNY were honored and that kind of thing. Well, on another channel, right before the game started, 60 Minutes was starting their 59th season of that TV show. And on the debut, Nora O'Donnell was interviewing a U.S. airman who was shot down over Iran back in April.
1: Oh, I remember that guy. I remember that whole thing. And he was like, he had to climb a mountain, right? And hide himself.
0: So he's never told the story in full. And he did it anonymously, even though he's there, you know, you can see him, but they didn't give his real name. So the pilot was Alpha and he's Bravo.
1: Got it. But, but how anonymous do you think you are if your face is there? It's the age of the internet.
0: Yeah.
1: Somebody's going to know exactly. There was that hot chick at the Ole Miss game.
0: Mm-hmm.
1: It took the internet about 7 minutes to find out who she was.
0: Yeah. Well, they left out a lot of details and they used this call sign, Dude 44 Bravo. That's a good one. If you're gonna, that's like somebody from Top Gun.
1: It's no Iceman.
0: Dude 44 Bravo's pretty good.
1: Or Maverick.
0: So they're flying over Iran back in April, and they're in an F-15, and it was hit. And the pilot, Alpha, pulls the lever to eject both of them out of the plane. And Alpha goes up, and his parachute opens, and he floats down. And then this guy, Dude 44 Bravo, shoots out. You're in a chair, you're strapped in, and you fly out. He has no chute. His chute doesn't open. Now, they never say what height he fell from, but he does talk about, they say I was falling between 70 and 100 miles an hour in this seat with no chute, and he's got tattered pieces of it or whatever, and he's trying to see if he can unfold anything to slow him down as he's coming down, and it doesn't open. But he lands at 70 to 100 miles an hour.
1: God.
0: I mean, I can't even imagine.
1: In the seat, he lands.
0: In the seat.
1: Oh, my God.
0: His
1: spine has got to be shot.
0: He has a broken back. He has a broken arm, a broken shoulder, and a sprained ankle, and cuts to his head, his hands, his face, the whole thing. He's alive. Iran puts out a $60,000 price on his head.
1: Yeah, I remember all this.
0: And they're all searching for him right then. This is just like Behind Enemy Lines, the Hackman and Owen Wilson movie from a long time ago. So he's being looked for. With a broken back and all those other injuries, he climbs a 7,000-foot ridge to hide in a crevice in the mountains for 50 hours. He has no food or water. The other guy who had the chute floated where he should have, I guess, like 5 miles apart,
1: right.
0: Lands. He's rescued within like 6 hours.
1: Right.
0: This guy has to wait 50 hours for us to bomb in the area to keep people away, get teams in there, get him out of there. And he's got a broken back and ribs and arm and shoulder and the whole thing. That is the most insane thing.
1: Yeah, that's
0: he says the worst thing I ever saw was when I looked up and I had no chute when I'm falling, and the best thing I ever saw was our guys coming over the ridge. He goes, that was the greatest thing ever. They get him out of there, and now the story was told last night, and it was a U.S. Special Forces operation, and it was at a time when, I mean, he had a very small percentage chance of getting out of this alive, and they had a small percentage chance of getting to him. But he had to wait 50 hours. They got to him, and now he's home, and he was on 60 Minutes last night. What a crazy story. So not only is he a hero, but all those guys who rescued him, that was an incredible thing. Whoever planned it, whatever they did over 50 hours, crazy.
1: I mean, he's no Brett, if we're being honest.
0: Well, listen.
2: Did I ever tell you about the time when I was at a supermarket and I paid for the woman in front of me? It's equivalent to this.
0: Suddenly,
2: she didn't have her credit card wasn't working. She had multiple ones. She's on the phone with her husband. It's nothing working.
1: What's funny?
2: And I step in with my credit card that was working.
0: Yeah.
2: And I paid for her and her son, and she was so thankful.
1: I
2: never saw her again, but I know she's out there somewhere with her son.
1: I can't hear this song without picturing you at a supermarket wearing a cape.
2: Yeah. I mean, I wasn't, but now every time I go back, just in case.
1: I mean,
2: I wear that cape.
1: Hey, Nora O'Donnell, have you interviewed Brett? If you want to see what
2: I didn't want to say anything, but yes, next Sunday they'll be doing a follow-up story.
1: Continuing their hero stories with this.
0: Yeah. Finally get some recognition.
2: Yeah, so.
1: You would think they would have reached out to to ask Roger or and or myself what it's like to work with a true hero.
2: Not yet. That'll be part two. I didn't want to blow things, but yeah. So they will be contacting you after.
0: Well, it's good to hear you'll also be on 60.
2: Anyway, good for that guy too with the broken back and.
0: Yeah.
2: Yeah, that's some story.
1: Just not as good, right?
2: Yeah.
0: Let's admit they're neck and neck.
2: Yes. Yeah. Well, all right. Okay. All right. That's fair.
0: Well, coming up at 10, this is pretty good. You have a chance at another $1,000 with Roger JP's Go Fund Yourself.
2: Yep.
0: Have the free WBAB app on your phone. 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So five chances a day at $1,000. And maybe it's your turn to win some money. We'll see you tomorrow between 5:30 and 10, broadcasting live from the College Hunks Hauling Junk and College Hunks Moving Studio. Have a good Monday.
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3: 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Sunshine is back and will stay for the week, too. Sunny this afternoon, high 74. Clear tonight, down to 55. And gorgeous tomorrow, sunny and 72 in Baldwin and Lindenhurst. And that's your WBAB Long Island Weather from the Island-Wide Weather Desk.

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3: 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Sunshine is back and will stay for the week, too. Sunny this afternoon, high 74, clear tonight down to 55, and gorgeous tomorrow, sunny and 72 in Baldwin and Lindenhurst. And that's your WBAB Long Island weather from the Island-Wide Weather Desk.

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0: 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It's Dominique. 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
11: 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Sunshine is back and will stay for the week, too. Sunny this afternoon, high 74. Clear tonight, down to 55. And gorgeous tomorrow, sunny and 72 in Baldwin and Lindenhurst. And that's your WBAB Long Island Weather from the Islandwide Weather Desk.

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0: 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Hey, you want to hang and jam with Liberty DeVito from Billy Joel's band, along with Dave Davies from the Kinks, Simon Townsend from The Who, and Amy Helm, daughter of Levon Helm? Well, you can. Rock and Roll Fantasy Camp in New York City. You and Joe Rock will be at camp next month for 4 days, rehearsing, jamming, and hanging with these musical greats. And then you'll do 2 live shows with them at the Cutting Room. 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

0: 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It's that easy. And with 5 chances a day, yeah, you're bound to win. Actually, Joe Rock, he's got your next chance coming up on BAB. This is Dominique. Thanks for letting me hang with you while you work. I will talk to you tomorrow morning. Be good.
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8: 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It'll be mostly clear tonight with low around 56, sunny tomorrow with a high of 72, and right now it's 74 in West Islip on 102.3 WBAB, Long Island's only classic rock.

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0: 102.3 WBAB, Long Island's only classic rock. It's Joe Rockin'. How would you like to get on stage and perform with rock stars and then, you know, like hang out with them and stuff? Sounds pretty cool, right? Well, you could do just that. You could be on stage with Liberty DeVito from Billy Joel's band, with Dave Davies from the Kinks, with Simon Towns from The Who, Amy Helm, who's Levon Helm's daughter. You can get up on stage with them and hang out with them at Rock and Roll Fantasy Camp right in Manhattan. It's coming up next month, and you can enter at WBAB.com to go and do just that, and I'll be going along with you. So go ahead, get entered, and yeah, get up on stage with rock stars. It's pretty cool.
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0: 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And today we had Skynyrd in the spotlight as we remember the late Steve Gaines from the band on his birthday.
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10: 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We've got a clear night ahead of us with a low of 56. It'll be sunny tomorrow with a high of 72. And right now it's 74 in Belmore on 102.3 WBAB, Long Island's only classic rock.

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It's Joe Rock. And even though it's Monday, let's think about First Responder Friday for a second. 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
1: 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Delays on the southern eastbound getting heavier. Now we're seeing lots of backup from Hempstead Avenue all the way up through Wantagh Parkway. Betts Highway, minor delays in both directions. First off, westbound between Washington Avenue and Dorado Circle. Opposite direction, the heaviest of the backup is from the Motor Parkway entrance up through Blydenburg Road. Looking at a slow going sunrise eastbound from Railroad Avenue up through Seaford Avenue, and then again further east, you're riding the brakes between Bayview Avenue and 35th Street. And that's your 102.3 WBAB, Browns Chief and Patchogue, Long Island traffic.
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22: 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It'll be clear tonight with a low of 53, sunny tomorrow with a high of 71, and right now it's 73 in Farmingville on 102.3 WBAB, Long Island's only classic rock.

got some John Mellencamp coming at you here on 102.3 WBAB, Long Island's only classic rock. It's Joe Rock. And John told us last year that he was going to give us a new album this year called Orphan Train. And here we are in September, nothing yet. So, John, I'm just curious. Like, what's the deal, man?

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1: Big time delays on the southern eastbound from Belmore Avenue up through Wantagh Parkway. Same deal on the LIE eastbound. Numerous spots, among them between Glen Cove Road and Route 106. Once again, as you approach exit 49, Route 110. And then again between the Sag ramp and Route 111. Starting to see your usual slowdown on the northern eastbound from the Meadowbrook ramp up through Post Avenue, and still seeing delays and cancellations on the Montauk branch of the LIRR. And this traffic report brought to you by Affordable Cesspool. 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I'm Pete Rizzo. 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
0: 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So getting it started here with an iconic one from Guns N' Roses and Sweet Child of Mine.

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It's Joe Rock, and yeah, you still got your chance to win yourself this $1,000. 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You get that typed in by 5:30. 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Today, it's all about the greatest guitar riffs of the 1980s. Started out with Sweet Child of Mine from GNR, and then this one you can't deny, Back in Black with AC/DC. We'll follow it up with some Dire Straits.

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2: Here's your 102.3 WBAB Browns Jeep and Patch Hog Long Island traffic. Looking at heavy delays on the Meadowbrook southbound from Old Country Road all the way up through Hempstead Turnpike. Take the Wanta or Seaford. They're in much better shape. Heavy delays on the southern eastbound. First from North Central Avenue all the way up to Grand Avenue. And then again further east, ride the brakes between Newbridge Road and Wanta Parkway. Slow going the Sag southbound now from the northern ramp up through Pilgrim Psych Center. And stop and go on Deer Park Avenue south at Weeks Road due to an accident blocking one lane. 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I'm Pete Rizzo with your 102.3 WBAB Browns Jeep and Patch Hog Long Island traffic.
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10: 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It'll be clear tonight with a low of 57, sunny tomorrow with a high of 71, and it's 76 right now in Oceanside on 102.3 WBAB, Long Island's only classic rock.

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What's going on? It's Joe Rock. And look, I get it. It's Monday afternoon, really kind of bordering on evening, and sometimes you're just in the mood for something specific musically. And when that happens, you just got to tell us about it. 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

0: 102.3 WBAB, Long Island's only classic rock. It's Joe Rock, and I get it. You get up in the morning, sometimes you're dragging a little bit. You need that little kick of adrenaline just to get you going. And Roger and JP have your back, because once they get to 9 o'clock in the morning, they kick off 10 in a row commercial-free. 10 songs, zero commercials is just what you need at 9 in the morning, and it's sponsored by our friends at Davis and Ferber at davisferber.com. 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
1: Heavy delays on the northern westbound between Route 135 and South Oyster Bay Road due to an accident blocking the right lane. Delays on the expressway eastbound moving further east, now between the sag ramp all the way up to Route 111. Meadowbrook southbound, very heavy volume between Old Country Road and Hempstead Turnpike. Starting to see some pretty significant backup now on the Wantagh southbound between Old Country Road and Hempstead Turnpike as well. And this traffic report brought to you by Affordable Cesspool. Still pumping that old cesspool? 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I'm Pete Rizzo with your 102.3 WBAB Brown's Jeep and Patchogue Long Island traffic.
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It's Joe Rock. And don't forget, every weeknight right here, 7 o'clock, Roger and JP's second shot at 7 o'clock. You never want to miss it. There's a ton of stuff always going on that will definitely make you laugh. Like tonight, they're going to be talking about JP joining his first class action lawsuit and how you can too. So, yeah, you're going to want to check this out for sure. 7

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1: I'm Pete Rizzo with your 102.3 WBAB, Brown's Jeep and Patch Hog, Long Island traffic. Sea of lights and symphony of brakes on many of the roadways tonight during this Monday evening commute. LIE westbound, a bit of a mess from Round Swamp Road up through 135 due to an earlier accident blocking the right lane. Northern eastbound, slow go from the Meadowbrook ramp up through 106-107. Still a slow go on the Sac southbound from the northern up through Pilgrim Psych Center. And you're riding the brakes on the southern westbound between Route 109 and 107. And the LIRR is running on or close to schedule. And that's your 102.3 WBAB, Brown's Jeep and Patch Hog, Long Island traffic.
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8: 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We're looking at a clear night for tonight with a low of 52, a sunny day coming tomorrow with a high of 71, and it's 72 right now in Ronkonkoma on 102.3 WBAB, Long Island's only classic rock.

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1: Fog's starting to clear a little bit out there, but still heavy delays on the LIE westbound. Earlier accidents cleared, but still a slow go between Round Swamp Road and Route 135. Wantagh southbound still heavy from the northern ramp up through Old Country Road. Delays beginning to subside on the Sag southbound, now between LIE and Pilgrim Psych Center. And the LIRR is running on or close to schedule. 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I'm Pete Rizzo, and that is your 102.3 WBA. Browns Jeep and Patchogue, Long Island traffic.
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0: 102.3 WBAB, Roger and JP's top 10 list, brought to you by College Hunks Hauling Junk and College Hunks Moving. 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
1: It is a musical top 10 list, JP style. Top 10 biggest musical artists to die of an overdose.
0: Which part is JP style, death or overdose?
1: Both.
0: Die of an overdose.
1: Top 10 biggest musical artists to die of an overdose.
0: Hendrix?
1: Hendrix is number six.
0: Okay.
1: Brett?
2: Did Jim Morrison die of an overdose?
1: Jim Morrison is number nine. All right. Top 10 biggest musical artists to die of an overdose.
0: Are they all rock or not?
1: No.
0: Okay.
1: They're not all rock.
0: Good luck, you guys.
1: Mostly rock.
0: Let's see how you do.
1: That's how rock stars get down.
0: Hi, B.A.B., you're next. Go ahead.
3: Whitney Houston.
1: Number four.
0: Hi, Roger and J.P., what's your guess?
4: About Tom Petty.
1: Tom Petty's number five.
0: Hi, Roger and J.P.'s top 10 list.
5: I'm going to go with Amy Winehouse.
1: Did not make the top 10.
0: Oh, sorry. Hi, Roger and J.P., top 10.
6: Michael Jackson.
1: Number one.
0: There you go.
1: That's half the list. That
0: wow.
1: was quick.
0: That was.
1: Put the bounty at number 10.
0: All right, more of your guesses coming up next for the top 10 music stars who overdosed.
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0: 102.3 WVAB, Roger and JP's top 10 list. JP's got the topic.
1: I got the top 10 biggest musical artist to die of an overdose.
0: All right. What's your guess? Go ahead.
2: Prince.
1: Number 3.
0: Hi, Roger and JP. You're on for the top 10.
2: Hey, what about Elvis?
1: Number 2. You guys are crushing this. You only got 3 left. One of them's a bounty.
0: One thing this audience knows is death and overdose.
1: Right.
0: I kid.
1: See?
0: Let's see if we can get the rest.
1: Do I know our audience or do I know our audience, huh?
0: Good luck getting the rest of the list.
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0: 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Roger and JP. Top 10 list. We got a few left. See if we can get them.
1: Top 10 biggest musical artists to die of an overdose. Bounty is at number 10. You only got three left.
0: All right. Hi, BAB. What's your guess?
2: Sid Vicious.
1: Nope.
0: Oh, sorry. Hello, BAB.
3: Hey, what's going on, guys?
0: Hey.
1: What do you got?
3: How about Janis Joplin?
1: Number 8.
0: Yeah, there you go. All right. Two left. Good luck. Final guesses for the top 10, then JP will run down the whole list for you as well. See if you can get the bounty prize, the concert tickets. 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

0: 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Roger and JP. We have a couple left in the Roger JP top 10 list. Here's the topic.
1: We do. We have the top 10 biggest musical artists to die of an overdose. You got two of them left. The Bounty is at number 10.
0: Hi, BAB. Final guesses. Go ahead.
2: Keith Moon.
1: No, didn't he drive? Did he overdose?
0: I think so.
2: Accidental overdose.
1: Yeah, he's not here.
0: Choked on his puke. What a way to go.
1: I guess he's the drummer. Well, there's another guy on this list that choked on his puke.
0: Hello, BAB.
3: Good morning, gentlemen. How about Scott Weiland?
1: No, Scott Weiland doesn't make the list.
0: Hey, Roger, JP, top 10.
4: Hey, good morning. All right, my guess is Kurt Cobain.
1: No, he shot himself with a shotgun.
0: Yep, sorry, not an overdose.
1: Or did somebody else do it? Dun, dun, dun, dun.
0: Hi, BAB.
5: Hey, how about Cass Elliott?
1: Nope.
0: Hi, Roger, JP, final guess for the top 10. What do you got?
6: John Bonham.
1: No, John Bonham.
0: All right.
1: The only thing I can think of is that every name on this list are out in front. There are no backup players here, right?
0: Okay.
1: Top 10 biggest musical artists to die of an overdose. The Bounty from Alice in Chains, Lane Staley. Number 9, Jim Morrison. Number 8, Janis Joplin. Number 7, Nobody Got. From AC/DC, Bon Scott. He choked on his puke just like number 6, Jimi Hendrix. Number 5, Tom Petty. Number 4, Whitney Houston. Number 3, Prince. Number 2, Elvis. And number 1 on the list of the top 10 biggest musical artists to die of an overdose, Michael Jackson.
0: And there you go. There's the list. 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
1: Yeah, I know you think you're going to live forever. Sure. You're not. Oh. Stain doesn't count, Brett.
2: What about the other concerts?
1: 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Rap music doesn't count. Apparently you didn't read the article the whole way through.
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1: So apparently, Brett did a little math, now he thinks he's going to live forever.
0: Well,
1: yeah.
0: As our producer.
1: You know, we don't want you to die anytime soon.
2: Of course not.
0: I hope he lives forever.
1: But I think you living forever is a little bit of a stretch.
2: I saw an article that said going to concerts every 2 weeks can add 9 years to your life. So I figured me going to 3 concerts in 4 days.
0: Oh.
1: 3 concerts in 4 days?
2: Yeah. And then 4 in the past 9 days, I'm going to live forever.
0: Wow.
1: Who else did you go?
2: It's all over the place. You can't pin me down.
1: I know you were going to Jason Aldean.
2: We went to Jason Aldean. Every concert is.
1: Was that sold out?
2: I feel 100%
1: like that,
2: sold out.
1: I was going to say, yeah, I kind of feel
2: a
1: like.
2: A literal sellout.
1: I feel like you don't hear about him as much as you used to.
2: I don't know, but I'm not super awesome. My wife is a huge country fan, and that's the reason why we went with a couple of other friends, and he puts on a great show. Then I went to Wu-Tang last night. That's what you do after a country concert. You go to Wu-Tang
1: to wipe the filth off?
2: Yeah. You just cleanse.
0: Can you feel yourself already living longer?
2: Yeah, I feel it. Last night, I felt it.
0: What are the other two?
1: That would explain Brett's shirt today. Wu-Tang is for the children.
2: That's correct. With a fake image of Old Dirty Bastard, rest in peace, and John Lennon, rest in peace, holding that sign together as if it happened in history when it did not. And then I went to Breaking Benjamin a week and a half ago.
1: And what else? You said?
2: And then we're going to Stain tonight at Jones Beach. Wow. All Jones Beach shows.
1: So is my son.
2: Oh, that's right. Am I babysitting him or no? No, we talked about that.
1: No, you don't got to babysit that boy anymore. Oh, you

0: sure he's not not doing what he's supposed to be?
1: Listen, he's a man.
0: He's a man, but he's a legal man. Do I need to keep an eye on him?
2: He's not a legal drinking man. If you see him, smack it out of his hand.
0: Okay. I will absolutely do that.
2: And then tell him, make sure you pay your father back, because I'm sure he bought it on my dime.
0: Son of a bitch.
2: I know.
0: No disrespect to your wife, because actually, she would be the bitch in that situation.
2: Well, you know, on any given day.
0: So that's what we're looking at.
1: Why is the theory that you live forever if you go to concerts?
0: Well, I don't know. I'm just often. Saying, they said every two, I don't know, because the reason to study?
1: Yeah,
0: because it gives you, you know, something to look forward to, and then the actual event of going to the concert, you know, it's positive, you know, a positive feeling. Music makes you happy, and there you go. So
2: I feel like I'm on a little bit of a run. Was it?
0: You went to Maiden, and what
2: I
0: else?
2: Went to Melonhead. I went to Maiden.
0: Okay.
2: I have AC/DC in 2 weeks.
0: That's right. And I'm going to that too.
2: All right. AC/DC in 2 weeks.
0: Fame, we're gonna live forever. Roger, and you just went to Mellencamp, and did you do does playing in a band, does being in Garage
1: add
0: years to your life?
2: I mean, how could it not?
1: I look forward to the events. We play the music. The music makes me happy.
0: Mm-hmm. Mm-hmm.
1: We hang with friends. How could it not be something that makes you live longer?
0: So you're making yourself live longer, and people coming to see you play is making them live longer. This is so positive.
1: So I've been to Yacht Rock in June, Mellencamp in July, and I think it was the beginning of August when Blackmore came out with Deep Purple.
0: Mm-hmm.
1: And,
0: right.
1: Kansas opened for Deep Purple. So those are three big events. I looked forward to all three of them, and they were all good.
2: Back to you performing in a band.
1: Yes,
2: for those of you who don't know, Raj and his buddy Gary have a band called Garage.
1: Yep.
2: And they've, you know, they play backyard parties. They played out one time over at the Hibernian Hall in East Islip. My question for you is, do you think we will ever see the day when we do a 5-foot fun run and the musical guest is Garage? Do you think we could ever get there?
0: Exclusively, because you did perform.
1: I did. I did perform last year with Rich Mahogany.
2: I understand.
1: So it was only me from Garage.
2: Did a couple
1: But
2: songs.
1: The whole band, I mean, maybe next year we'll be ready.
2: Mm.
1: I know November 20th we'll be at Hibernian Hall again.
2: Oh, you're playing out again?
1: Heads up, baby. November 20th. Let's go.
2: Boy.
0: Lock it in.
1: Come on out. You want to hear it? Now's your chance. Out in public, not just a backyard party.
2: I will say it was a sold-out show.
1: It was, yeah. Last time was a lot of fun. It was just a year ago now.
2: I drove there from my buddy's house. We had to turn back and go park in his garage, and park in his driveway, and walk back because there was nowhere to park.
1: That's what goes on, folks.
2: And somehow he convinced our marketing director, Shari, to turn it into a BAB event. I got there.
0: Yeah,
2: there's fans.
0: That's
2: they're
0: great.
2: Handing out T-shirts.
1: Come on. Hopefully I'll convince her to do it again.
0: Hot Dog Hustler food truck was out there. That was good.
1: Come on. Yeah, that's what's going to happen. Yeah, they usually do it at the Hibernian Hall in East Islip with food trucks and that kind of stuff. So it'll be a big happy hour, 6 to 9 p.m. on November 20th. Just agreed to sign the contracts.
0: Wow.
1: All ready to go for November 20th. It'll be a big deal.
0: And everybody who goes guaranteed to live longer.
1: That's right.
2: Not at that show.
0: Oh.
2: That doesn't count.
0: Oh.
1: That'll actually tick away some of your life.
2: It's got to be concerts with actual musical value.
0: Oh, my gosh.
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1: Coming up next, I have officially joined my first class action lawsuit.
0: Oh, cool.
1: And I'm going to get paid. And you can get paid, too. I just want, I do have a couple questions that I would like to ask about. I will tell you the, it's very easy to join.
0: Mm.
1: You just have to have been found guilty of something, which apparently I was found guilty nine times over.
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1: So, me being my father's son, I can't just let things be good. I have to find the ugly, dark underbelly of it.
0: Okay.
1: Check the mail. And if you remember, they said they were going to start giving people back their money if you got these Suffolk County red light cameras, right?
0: Yeah, and red light tickets.
1: And that little extra fee that Suffolk County decided to throw on the backside of it was like $30-something. It turns out I'm getting $370-some-odd back.
2: How many tickets did you have?
1: I think they said I got popped 9 times.
2: $30 a ticket?
1: It's more.
0: A little more?
1: Yeah, I think it was like $32, right? Something like that.
0: So you don't get the ticket money back, but you get the fee money back.
1: Right, you get the extra added fee. So my wife got, my wife had 2, and they made it super easy. They sent a little card in the mail.
0: Yeah.
1: It had your case number. You go to a website, you put your case number in there. It gives you all your information.
0: Yep.
1: You click yes. Congratulations. Here's what you got. Give it. How do you want it? You want an old school check? You want it in Venmo? You want it in a bank account? Now, there's no way I'm giving you my bank account information. It took literally 2 seconds to do.
0: Mm-hmm.
1: A minute to do.
0: Right,
1: one each. And I'm saying, wow, this is great. This is easy. Wow, I've never done the whole class action thing because, like Brett, A, they don't make it. None of them have ever made it
0: never.
1: Easy like this.
0: Never.
1: Right? And B, usually get like $1.80 after, like, you know, Verizon or AT&T or somebody who gets caught overcharged or whoever the hell it is, right? And then I'm saying to myself, okay, so they know exactly how many red light camera tickets came in,
0: mm-hmm.
1: right? And they know exactly how much they made off of those red light cameras with that extra fee.
0: Right.
1: What happens to the money of the people who just throw out that little card that came in the mail because they're not paying attention to it?
0: Like, oh, I'll never get money from
1: me this. Being my father. Where does that money go?
0: I think they keep it.
1: You think?
0: I do.
1: Wow. You're
0: I think
1: so
0: all the corporations, all the corporations. It's a legal deal where they have to give out the money. So say Suffolk County's a business too. They have to give out the money, and if people don't claim it.
1: They
0: now
1: get, to,
0: they
1: keep
0: get
1: it?
0: To keep it.
1: How That's about this? How about you divide it to the people who had their head out of their ass, such as myself, and decided to go into it? We should get a little bit extra.
0: So That's the penalty is real as opposed to just a paper penalty.
3: Well, New York State has a thing for unclaimed funds.
1: Yes, they do, but that's New York State. Suffolk County.
3: Suffolk County is in New York State. Does this fall under that? So say, 5 years from now, this is all said and done, and Joe Smith and Hop Hog didn't claim his $360. Is this going to be sitting on the unclaimed fund site
1: for Joe Smith? It's just going to sit there in limbo until he.
3: Right.
1: That know.
3: That's what I think happens in these situations.
1: My father was all over that website, that New York State website, the comptroller website. You put your name and all the information in there, and anybody
0: always check.
1: And all of a sudden, he's like, John, Dad, I'm not going. I don't have it. Just go on the goddamn website. What are you, too good for money? That was that. He's like, I just got $390. I didn't even know it was sitting there. Now they sent me a check. All right, good for you, Pop. He
0: it's
1: was
0: nice
1: all over
0: that.
1: That thing. He would check it once every 6 months. And it was like the highlight of his, like he would mark it on his calendar. And that was all, people put their vacation, start of their vacation on their calendar.
0: Would he check it every month?
1: He would put it every 6 months.
0: Every 6 months, all right.
1: And he would sit there and all, the first day of that next 6 months, all eyes were on that 6 month mark so we can go on his controller website.
0: Well, it must be class action lawsuit season because we got a bunch of cards in the mail for a data breach thing. Modern Science something, whatever. But the weird thing was, Susan got a couple, I got one, and then Kelly and Courtney, our daughters, got one. They haven't lived with us forever.
1: Right.
0: But we all got a card for $30 to $75 each, and it's the same thing, where it's on the card, you go to the website, you put it in, tell them how you want to get paid, and it's a simple yes, and that's it.
3: And then you can't sue them.
0: That's what it is.
1: Right.
0: You give up your right to sue them.
1: Probably.
0: And how many people are going to do it? Because when I see this stuff in the mail, I think the same thing you're talking about. It's going to be like $1.80. I never look at class action, whatever, and throw the stuff out. But Susan was like, no, look at this one. Real money. It says $75, $30. Look at these numbers.
1: And you know what?
0: It must be the season.
1: I don't even want the money to come from the county. I'm talking to you, Steve Ballone. I know we're friends, and I know we hang out every once in a while, but this would be so much better if you personally had to write me this goddamn check for $370. You did this. You did this to me.
0: Steve Ballone, former Suffolk County executive. Still getting heat.
1: Former friend of mine.
0: Former.
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